0: at y'all singing here at the Opry, and I didn't hear one of you out of key just one time. I didn't. You did good. Well, there might have been somebody way up there in the top, but, oh, that's your cousin. Never mind. It is good to see you. How many of you here at the Grand Ole Opry for the first time? Raise your hand. Well, y'all need to get out more. Well, we're happy to see you. We're going to tell you about these fellas on stage with us right now. Over here on the fiddle, we've known him a long time. He's one of our, we call him one of our brothers. He is one of the very best. Plays in Sierra Hull's band. Give it up for Avery Merritt, would you? Right here helping me sing some tenor and lead and baritone. He comes to you from North Carolina. He normally plays banjo in our group. And he's got the hair happening. I'm jealous. But make him feel welcome. Mr. Colin Ray here. What about him? On the piano back here, Darren Vincent here hired him to come sing with us or play with us last week. And I didn't know him very well. And I've been praying to God he's not a serial killer. So far, we're still alive, and he does great. What about it for Braden Neal back here? Chris, is this your first time on the Opry? This is his first time singing on the Opry right here in the circle. Now, Braden and Christopher here, they sing in a group called Ernie Haas and Signature Sound, which is one of the most elite quartets in America and the world for that matter, and he sings the bass. Can you hit us just a little bit of a low note, or are you too nervous?
1: Yeah.
0: Okay. And he just started shaving. Your legs too. No? Okay, I don't. What about for Christopher Taylor here, all right?
2: Back on the acoustic guitar, he plays with Sierra Hull as well, and comes to the great state of Michigan. That's old, I can't think of what his name is. Yeah, that's Sean Richardson right here. He is. We got so many people up here tonight. Give him a big hand from Michigan. Back on the drums, he's from Benton, Kentucky. Great player. He's been with us about 2.5 years. That's Eddie Bell back on the drums. Eddie Bell. The staff musician over here on the pedal steel, one of the best. That's Eddie Lane. Give him a big hand. Playing on the 5-string banjo all the way from, I don't have no clue, I think maybe up in Michigan as well, since Michigan, West Virginia, that's close. That's Gibson Davis on the 5-string banjo right there. And playing here on the mandolin, he was on a record with us, we did a CD that Jamie wrote every song on there called Patriots and Poets. If you don't have it, you need to go to dailyvincent.com and get you one of those. And Corey played all the mandolin on that. He's such a great player. We love him. Corey Pyatt on the mandolin, don't you?
0: We'd like to do you a song right now from our new record that was written by one of our Opry members who is no longer with us. His name was Don Schlitz, and he was just a gentle giant, as we call him. And he wrote The Gambler, if you know the song The Gambler, When You Say Nothing. All these great songs. And he wrote this. Nobody ever recorded it. We just did. And Don, we know you're up there listening, and this is for you, buddy.

0: Christmas.
1: Thank you, folks. Appreciate that. Well, as we told you, we got a brand new album out right now. That's what we still call them. And this next song we're going to do for you was the number one song for us nationwide for 2 months. And so we thought we better sing it for you, and we can wait while y'all download it. I got time, don't you, Darren?
2: We have time, Jimmy. Speaking of time, there's something we need to tell you about before we get into our number one song for 2 months. We have a TV show on RFD TV. If y'all like to watch that, it's on every Friday and Saturday night. We've got new shows going to head your way, and it's got some artists that the top of the list for me is Wynonna Judd is going to be on there, and our Grand Ole Opry brother Vince Gill will be on there as well. So be watching for that on RFD TV every Friday and Saturday night, brought to you by Springer Mountain Farms Chicken, the only chicken you need at home. Back to you, Jamie.
1: Hard to follow that. If we ain't got it, you don't need it. That's for sure. Well, this song has been around a long time, and we're going to sing. It's really high, though. This song is really high, so I want you to look at your neighbor and say, pray for Jamie on this one.

How about Grand Ole Opry stars Daly and Vincent, ladies and gentlemen? Let them hear it. Nice job. So welcome to the Grand Ole Opry, presented by Humana. It's good to have you in this evening. I'm Mike Terry. I will be your host here this evening for what is the world's longest-running radio show. We have been on the air. Actually, we celebrate a birthday this weekend. We will celebrate our 101st birthday this weekend, so we invite you to come back and join the fun. Before we go any further, I need to let you know that Daly and Vincent were brought to us this evening by Gus Arendale and Springer Mountain Farms, the official chicken of the Grand Ole Opry. Don't laugh, it's good chicken. Springer Mountain Farms has a long-standing commitment to quality, providing humanely raised, antibiotic-free chicken that you can find on the menu at great restaurants, such as Urban Grub, right here in Nashville. And one of you, in just seconds, is about to win a $25 gift card to Urban Grub. Ooh. Oh, we're going to have a good time tonight. Our winner is seated in section 9, row T, seat number 11. Congratulations, you've got the gift card. We'll have an Opry ambassador bring it to you in just a moment. And when you visit Urban Grub, be sure you look at the menu and you get your favorite dish made with Springer Mountain Farms chicken. I'm not joking, it's good chicken. So I want to bring out a gentleman. Billboard magazine has ranked him in the top 100 country artists of all time. He has, over the course of his career, had 21 number one singles. And you know the music. I loved them, every one. Do You Want to Go to Heaven? Party Time. Ladies and gentlemen, please welcome T.G. Shepherd.

at the Grand Ole Opry. How many of you have been here before? Oh, wow. How many, it's your first time, raise your hand, your first time to see the Opry? Well, I get a chance to grace the stage a few times each year. And there's no greater stage in the world to play on than right here. I call the Grand Ole Opry the greatest show on earth. And we're glad to have you here tonight. I brought a few hits for you. I invite you to sing along with me on this next song. I'll lead you right through it. If the person next to you don't want to sing along, it's okay. Don't embarrass them. Just politely read.

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But so far, so good. All right, is everybody having a good time? I want to take a moment tonight to say how excited and happy I was this past week or so to hear that Neil McCoy will become the newest member of the Grand Ole Opry. He has worked hard for that. Give him a big round of applause. Neil, wherever you are tonight, congratulations. I believe we've got the makings of a party in here tonight. Let's do it.

0: you.
1: God bless you. Thank you so much. Come and catch in the opera, you know. T.T. Shepherd, ladies and gentlemen. 7 broken ribs. Give this man a round of applause. Wow. That was something. So for, more than 52 years now, since we moved into this Opry House back in 1974, we left the Ryman in March of 1974, we moved into this brand new building, and since then, that circle, center stage, that has been the centerpiece of our home. If you will look at one of the monitors here in the Opry House, Carrie Underwood is going to give us a brief history of that grand old circle.
2: In 1974, the Opry moved from the Ryman to the new Grand Ole Opry House, the first theater built especially for the Opry. It was designed to create a performance hall where the past, present, and future of country music could joyfully come together every week of every year. And that intention was fulfilled right here in the Circle of Wood, created with boards from the stage of the Ryman. I remember the first time I stepped into this circle. It was back in 2005, right after I won American Idol. I couldn't believe I was actually here and standing in the same sacred place that so many of my musical heroes stood. And I still am overwhelmed with gratitude every time I step into the circle. I think of that girl from Shakota who could only dream of performing on this stage one day, and I will never take for granted how lucky I am to be a part of this incredible legacy. Stepping into the circle affects everyone uniquely and powerfully.
3: It's one of those feelings standing on that circle that you can't describe. Kind of like the energy from the floor coming up through your soles of your boots, up into your body, into your soul, into your heart.
4: You gotta have at least 1 foot right here on this circle.
5: It's an honor every single time I stand in this circle, man.
0: That's an amazing piece of wood, wouldn't you agree? How would you like to stand in that circle tonight? Yeah, that's what I'm saying. We will be doing post-show tours after the show this evening. We're going to bring you backstage. We'll take you back to the artist entrance. We'll show you the production facilities, all of the themed dressing rooms and the exhibits, and you can stand in that circle. If you will scan the QR code that is on the screen right now, you can reserve your spot in one of those post-show tours right now. But one of you doesn't need to scan because I have a couple of passes for one of you. You would be seated in section 19, row E, seat number 14. Congratulations. We're going to bring you backstage after the show. Everybody else, be sure to scan the code or visit Opry.com. Reserve your space. It's an amazing tour. It really is. So this gentleman who is pacing center stage, and I know why he's pacing. This man is he's a country singer. He's a professional rodeo cowboy. He's a cattle station worker. He comes from Queensland Outback. Yes, he comes to us from Australia. He's a 2-time Golden Guitar winner. He has over 100 million streams online. And tonight, for the very first time, he's playing the Grand Ole Opry. Ladies and gentlemen, yes, Wade Forster.

It's good to see a lot of people getting used to the Australian accent. But I'd like to talk about something a little more serious, if that's okay with you, Nashville. My music career began when I was 18. I moved to a town for a job in HVAC. I wanted to prove to everyone back home that I was gonna be something. And I just wanted to, show them that I could be something. So I bought a guitar for $50 off a Facebook marketplace. And taught myself off of YouTube. And I met a girl in that town as well, and her name was Melanie. And I thought Melanie was going to be the love of my life, ladies and gentlemen. But unfortunately, due to addiction and depression, she took her life in 2019. Barely choked up about it, but I'm at the Opry, so never thought I'd say this speech here. All the time across the world, every time we play this song, I always say the same thing, because I want someone to get that help that she never reached out for. And I guess the message is pretty simple. If you need help, go get it. Call your friends, and if they don't pick up the phone call, ladies and gentlemen, they're not your friends. You should be proud to hurt. Bottling up your emotions is one of the toughest things you'll do as a human being, so why do it? Let your laugh hit the back of the room, and let your tears hit the floor, and show everyone that you've ever passed that you cared. That you cared about your family. You cared about your friends. You cared about the big man above. But most importantly, you cared about yourself enough to stay here with us. So I dedicate this song to anyone you have ever lost. And I know that doesn't mean a lot from a little boy from Winton, Queensland, Australia, but if it means something to you, I'm really glad. Because all I've ever preached is mental health, and if that's all I am as a country artist, so be it. I made it to the Opry.

0: Let him hear you. First time on the Grand Ole Opry stage. Wade Forster. Wasn't that something? Come on over here. Welcome to the Opry.
1: Thank you very much. I appreciate it.
0: That was great. What time is it in Australia, by the way?
1: Right now, it's probably about 9 or 10 in the morning.
0: About 14-hour time difference?
1: Yeah.
0: So mom's having breakfast.
1: I hope not. I hope she's outdoing a bit by now.
0: Okay, all right. When I introduced you, I noticed, and then I checked with the crew, you did not stand in that circle at all since you've been here until you were introduced. That is amazing to me.
1: I pay respects everywhere I go because nothing's given to you just willy-nilly. And thank you. When I played the Ryman the first time, I realized I'd been riding horses in my boots and they were a bit muddy, so I got a towel and I cleaned off my boots right before I went on stage, and I sort of did the same out there, but I wouldn't dare step in that until I was asked to, so.
0: Well, we hope we get to ask you again. How long have you been traveling back and forth between Australia and the U.S.?
1: Our first tour over here was the start of 2024.
0: Okay.
1: And anytime me and the boys can get an offer over here, we're already over here by then. We don't really wait. We just jump the gun. We'll be here.
0: Good for you. Tell me a little bit about the rodeo career. Is that something that you're still involved with?
1: Yeah. I rodeoed on the Australian professional circuit as a team roper, a steer wrestler, calf roper. Tried my hand in Bronx. Wasn't fast enough. honestly, this is a lot safer. I'll tell you that.
0: Yeah.
1: I come from a long line of rodeo cowboys and cowgirls, and just to be able to do it at all is a privilege.
0: To hear your story, I immediately thought about Chris Ledoux.
1: Yes, sir.
0: I'm just wondering, was Chris someone that you were familiar with, that you listened to, a bit of an inspiration?
1: Yes, sir. One of the greatest of all time. You know, he won bareback titles at the NFR and then went and sung the after party. Not many people could do that, and that's sort of someone I looked up to. Maybe one day I can go to the NFR team roping and go and sing the after party.
0: Have you been selling your music out of the back of your truck?
1: I've done it before.
0: Have you?
1: I used to sell my merch out of the back of my horse trailer at rodeos.
0: There you go.
1: Yeah.
0: Well, welcome to the Grand Ole Opry.
1: Thank you very much.
0: It is great to have you here. Wade Forster, ladies and gentlemen. That man is special. I expect to see him back here again. I want to bring out a woman, and hang on, because she is going to knock your socks off. She has an amazing voice. She can sing anything. She can sing country music. She can sing pop. She can sing the blues and jazz and gospel. You may remember her. She was a contestant on The Voice a few years ago. She is a member of the Memphis Music Hall of Fame, and we love it when she plays the Grand Ole Opry. Ladies and gentlemen, would you please welcome Wendy Moten?
2: How you guys doing out there? It's always such a blessing to be here and stand right here on this stage at the Grand Ole Opry. Tonight is number 43 for me. I just got about 5,000 more to go. My guest on bass tonight, Mr. David Santos, on this song. So tonight I'm just going to sing a couple of my favorite country songs. This one.

Thank you. Thank you. So my brother and one of my best friends, Mr. Vince Gill, is going to be celebrating his 35th anniversary coming up next month. And he produced a traditional country record on me called Wendy Bolton, I've Got You Covered. And this is one of those songs. It's an Ernest Tubbs song that's got a little Memphis twist. I said, this is for all the people who watch Hee Haw and Soul Train.

Thank you so much. I got one more song for you. Now, you know, like he said, I was on The Voice, 57 years old. I know, I was an advocate for people over 50, 60, or 70. I broke my arms on the show, did the show with two broken arms. Team Blake, it was season 21. And so they're celebrating 30 years, so I thought, what better way to celebrate, too, is to sing the song that kept me on that show. It was Aretha Franklin's Ain't No Way.

0: That is Wendy Moulton, ladies and gentlemen. What do you think? Amazing. Amazing. You thought I was joking when I said she could sing anything. That was... Boy, she's got a voice. While we have just a moment, I would like to let you know that as part of the Opry's partnership with Vanderbilt Health, for the safety and the comfort of our guests here this evening, Vanderbilt Life Flight Event Medicine Services are available at the Opry. The Grand Ole Opry is very proud to partner with Vanderbilt Health as the official health care provider for both the Grand Ole Opry and for the Ryman Auditorium downtown. And we have something special coming up after the show this evening. Dustin Lynch, when he finishes his performance, is going to be doing a private performance. He is celebrating the release of the album Setlist Staples, 10 number ones. He is going to be in Studio A, that's our TV studio, with a group of fans, and he's going to be doing some music, he's going to be answering some questions, and you're saying, well, how do I get in on this fun little project? It's easy. You simply go to the Opry shop and get a copy of Setlist Staples. 10 number ones. We have a limited number. We have plenty, but there is a limited number. So what you need to do is during the intermission, go purchase the CD. It's good for admission for two. And then after the show tonight, we'll get you back into Studio A to spend some time with Dustin. And right now, as luck would have it, would be the perfect time to race to the Opry shop and make that purchase because we are going to take a quick 20-minute intermission. For those who are listening to 650 AM WSM, stay tuned for the Opry Intermission Show. We'll be right back with the second half of tonight's Grand Ole Opry, presented by Humana and supported by Access Ticketing, Chase Bank, Cracker Barrel, your Mid-South Ford dealers, Springer Mountain Farms, and Vanderbilt Health.
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Toby, as good as I once was. My name is David Reed. Welcome into the Opry Intermission Show, presented by Arrow Exterminators, getting you set for the second half of our Wednesday night Opry curtain set to go back up at 8:25 tonight. Still to come, 40-plus year members of the Grand Ole Opry and Grammy Award winners. The Whites are back in the circle. Singer-songwriter Lauren Watkins is here. Grammy-nominated bluegrass band, the Pole Ramblin' Boys, step onto the stage, and we will close out the show with an ACM award-winning member of the Grand Ole Opry, Dustin Lynch. We are just about 12 minutes away from the second half of our Wednesday night

0: 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We're waking up
1: the country. I'll do the hosting, okay?

0: This has been the Opry Intermission Show on WSM Radio, presented by Arrow Exterminators. And now, the second half of the Grand Ole Opry.
1: Ladies and gentlemen, welcome back to the second half of tonight's Grand Ole Opry, presented by Humana. We are starting the second half of our show tonight with a family band that comes to us from Texas. They are members of the Texas Country Music Hall of Fame, recently inducted into the Arkansas Country Music Hall of Fame. And since 1984, they have been members of the Grand Ole Opry. Ladies and gentlemen, the Whites.
2: Thank you.

0: Thank you very much. That was a swinging little number, wasn't it? How about a hand for this wonderful band helping us out here tonight? They're killing it. Woo-hoo-hoo. Great job, y'all. We're blessed to be part of the Grand Ole Opry. We have been since 1984. And if I think about it just a second, I can say that's 42 years. Yes. A long time. Yeah. And it was our dad's dream to be part of the Grand Ole Opry. And we came here as a family band in 1984. And he went to heaven a couple of years ago. And we're singing because that's what we're supposed to do. Yep.
1: He would have never wanted us to stop doing this and being a part of the Opry family. We are very proud to be part of this family. You can't get any better friends and family than the Grand Ole Opry band, staff, crew. You can look at any
0: end
1: of them.
0: She said, period, end of sentence. Amen.
1: Yes. I'll say the same for the audience, too. Yes. They're pretty good, too. Well, we're going to sing you the song we got to do in the movie, Oh Brother, Where Art Thou, about just a great story.
2: Say it again.
1: It's the song we got to do in the movie,
2: Oh Brother,
1: in the movie. Oh, she wants to make sure y'all got that, because we think maybe y'all didn't recognize us.
0: We were in the movie, y'all.
1: We wasn't looking our best, though. To meet George Clooney was not looking our best. But you know what made us so happy is they asked us to sing this old Carter family song. They were the first family of country music. And we grew up, I don't remember ever not knowing this song, because we just loved what it said. Keep on the sunny side, have a good attitude, and most of all, trust in the Savior always.
2: Amen.
1: Because that's what keeps us going. He is the one, y'all. And we invite you to sing along with us. You'll at least know the chorus to it. Keep on the sunny side.

0: better, too. Thank you for singing.
1: Grand Ole Opry stars, the Whites, ladies and gentlemen. Sharon, Cheryl, and Rosie. Nice, ladies. Thank you. Well, I mentioned earlier that this weekend we celebrate our 101st birthday here at the Grand Ole Opry. So for a full century now, the Opry has welcomed new tools to help us enhance the Opry experience. 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We now stream all around the world. We didn't get there, though, by chasing change simply for the sake of change. We got here by holding tight to tradition. The songs, the stories that helped to build this stage in the first place, every upgrade that we have made along the way is just one more way to honor them. One of our proud Opry partners shares that same passion for progress while staying true to what matters most. I ask you now to direct your attention to one of the video screens for a message from Ford.
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1: 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So I want to bring out a young lady. She's been busy. She has spent some time on the road. She's been out working with Morgan Wallen, Zach Top, Riley Green, Lainey Wilson. She was named an artist to watch by a number of different outlets. Billboard Magazine, Holler, Music Mayhem, Country Central, to name just a few. She has so far picked up well over 100 million streams worldwide. Please welcome to the Grand Ole Opry, Lauren Watkins.

Thank you so much. Oh my gosh, what an honor. I'm Lauren Watkins. It's nice to meet y'all. Nice to meet you. I am so grateful anytime I get to play the Grand Ole Opry stage. I mean, it's like, I never get less nervous. It still is just like, oh my gosh, it's such an honor, especially as a Nashville native. I grew up here, not too far from where we are right now. And I'm just in awe every time I've gotten to play here. So thank you to the Grand Ole Opry for having me back. Thank you. And thank y'all, country music fans, for showing up tonight. I really appreciate it. So, big news, I just put out an album. It's my third album. It's called If I'm Being Honest. I'm so proud of it. It's just really honest. It's brutally honest, and I didn't shy away from the good, bad, and the ugly of life. I just, you know, if you want to read my diary, go listen to the album. And speaking of honesty, I wrote this song on it just from like a very real place. This next song we're going to play for y'all. And I was thinking about how before I was doing this, I daydreamed about doing this. I daydreamed about going on the road and playing shows. And I don't know, I'm going to cry. It's probably because I'm at the Opry. I always cry when I'm here. I'm going to try to not do that. I dreamed about going on the road and playing shows and living the rock star life. What's wrong with me? I didn't even cry this hard at my debut. I gotta pull it together. Okay. I dreamed about living the rock star life and playing shows, staying out late and being around famous people and whatever. And praise the Lord, I get to live a lot of that dream. I do that, and I am so grateful for it, and I try so hard not to take it for granted. But it's so funny because now my daydreams look a lot like being on the back porch with my husband, drinking wine, just talking about our day, you know, just, and maybe the grass is always greener, but like the older I get, I just really crave that simple life, that we don't get a lot of because this business is just so chaotic. But so, yeah, I just was thinking about that one day and probably had too much time on my hands. So I wrote this song, and it's called Daydreams.

0: Thank you so much. I'm Lauren Watkins.
1: Tonight she made her fourth appearance on the Grand Ole Opry. Lauren Watkins! Good stuff. Well, I have a moment. Let's take a look back at a few significant events that occurred this week in the 100-year history of the Grand Ole Opry. We go back to this week in 1963. The Grand Ole Opry's owner at the time, the National Life and Accident Insurance Company, bought the Ryman Auditorium outright for $200,000. That turned out to be a pretty good investment. 2007, Josh Turner was invited to become a member of the Grand Ole Opry. It was Roy Clark who extended the invitation. In 2012, the Grand Ole Opry celebrated 50 years of membership for Loretta Lynn. The show featured Mandy Barnett, Leanne Womack, and of course, Loretta's sister, Crystal Gale, came to join the celebration. 2018, it was an unplanned surprise appearance. Actor Bill Murray joined the Steel Drivers and John Prine during a Grand Ole Opry performance. And in 2021, 5 years ago, on her birthday, Mandy Barnett was invited to join the Grand Ole Opry family by Connie Smith. She said yes, by the way. 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Durango Boots, they're made for what you do. Well, what we are going to do is introduce this band, Center Stage. They came together back in 2014, back in the Smoky Mountains. 5 times they've been nominated as the IBMA Band of the Year. They picked up a Grammy nomination for the Best Bluegrass Album of 2019. And the band's leader, C.J. Lewandowski, he was featured in the Country Music Hall of Fame's American Currents exhibit. So make some noise, if you would please, for the Poe Ramblin' Boys.

0: Oh, thank y'all so much. How's everybody at the Opry tonight? Let's hear you. There you are. There you are. Well, it's a mighty special time to be here. Tomorrow actually marks our 7th anniversary of when we debuted on the Grand Ole Opry, October 1st, 2019. So this is an amazing time. We've got a brand new album out on Turnberry Records called Welcome to the Club. And that song right there was written by Opry member Bill Anderson. And this young fella over here that sang it, he's one of the newest members of the band. He was 12 years old when we started the band, and that's just unbelievable for me, but it's true.
1: Long time ago.
0: He represents the great state of California, and he...
2: Yeah.
1: Hey, now.
0: And he is making his Grand Ole Opry debut tonight, Mr. John Gooding, right there. Give him a hand. Over here on the fiddle, we don't want to forget about him, too. He's one of the newest members of the band, been here about 2 years. And I tell you what, he comes, we're going to go to the other side of the country, and he's from the state of Maine. So we,
1: yeah.
0: That's our main man right there. That's what we call him. That one right there, he's a magician, folks. If he turns sideways, he disappears. It's crazy. But he is also making his Grand Ole Opry debut tonight. Mr. Max Silverstein, everybody, give him a hand.
1: Yeah.
0: All right, we'll do this one here. This is off the new album as well. One called Pardon Me.

0: Oh, pardon him. I'll go ahead and introduce the fella right there that sang that song. He put this group together 12 years ago on August 4th. That was our 12-year anniversary. And he's kept us going strong ever since, picking the mandolin, doing a mighty fine job. Would you make him welcome here tonight at the Grand Ole Opry? That's C.J. Lewandowski.
1: Thank y'all so much. We'll introduce the rest of these guys real quick. These two right here are original. Us three started this band, like I said, 2012, and we stuck together all those years, and that's a brotherhood right up here. And this one right here, he sings all the parts. He's going to sing you a song next. Driving the five, singing all the parts, doing a fantastic job. The one and only banjo player for the Four Ramblin' Boys, 12 years strong now. Mr. Jeremy Brown, everybody. And back here on the bass, all the way from the state of North Dakota.
2: Yes.
1: He's a pioneer. Look at him.
2: Woo!
1: Yep. He makes his home just east of town now, but if you would, make him welcome. The one and only bass player for the Poor Rama Boys, 12 years now. Mr. Jasper T. Lorenzen right there. And now the one that always steals the show. He's the lady killer of the outfit, as you can tell. He just turned a whopping 4 years old. Yep, and every time he gets on stage, none of us exist anymore, and that's okay, because we want him up here with us. And this little fella, too, he is also making his Grand Ole Opry debut tonight. This is Jeremy's son, William Brown, right there, everybody. Give him a hand tonight. Make him welcome at the Grand Ole Opry. Yeah. We're going to leave you with a song here that's been echoed through this auditorium many, many times by one of my best friends. As Mike was saying, I was in the American Currents exhibit in 2024 in the Country Music Hall of Fame in the Unbroken Circle portion of that exhibit, and I was there with one of my best friends that I've ever had, Mr. Bobby Osborne, the Osborne Brothers. And he was 91 years old. I put out an album with him. It features his final tracks. About 3 weeks before he passed away, he sang this song right here in the studio. It was the last recording session he ever did, and how appropriate. And so we're going to do this. If y'all know it, sing along with you. Mr. Brown.

0: Thank you all so much for the Paul Ramblin' Boys. We love you, Grand Ole Opry. Thank you.
1: Yeah, make some noise for the Paul Ramblin' Boys, ladies and gentlemen. There you go. We expect to see that one back soon. Well, this is the Grand Ole Opry. We are presented by Humana. Again, tonight we are live on 650 AM WSM Radio here in Nashville. And our presenting sponsor, Humana, listens to what is most important to you and to your health, and then delivers personalized benefits and care. Better care begins with listening. Humana, a more human way to health care. And Humana, together with the Grand Ole Opry, proud to celebrate special moments in the lives of members of our audience. And we have celebrations tonight. Grand Ole Opry wants to welcome the ELSO 2026 conference. You didn't give me a chance to finish. We have the ELSO 2026 conference, and we want to recognize Peter Rikus. Peter is marking 30 years of service and leadership to ELSO, so it's good to have you in the house. Want to welcome in Donnie. Donnie is over in one of our suites celebrating his first time at the Grand Ole Opry and a birthday, although he wasn't brave enough to tell us which one. Catherine is here from Montreal. Catherine is celebrating a 40th birthday. Happy 50th. Candy Brown and Mike Hoddard are here from Thibodeau, Louisiana. It's good to have you in the house. Stephanie and Donnie, got two Donnies, are here from Virginia. Donnie's first time at the Opry and his 56th birthday. For the first time at the Grand Ole Opry, Jeff and Amy are here. They're in one of our suites. They were married recently, so I guess technically still honeymooning. Happy 20th anniversary to Stephanie and Anthony. Happy 20th anniversary to Damon and Tanya Daniels. They are here from Amity, Arkansas. Larry and Vicky Hardy are in from Texas. It's good to have you in the house. And one of our own here at the Opry, one of our crew, he is handling the broadcast audio for us. King Williams is celebrating a birthday. King, do I dare mention that you're 60? No, I'll stay away from that. And if we could bring the house lights up for just a moment. Humana and the Grand Ole Opry would invite anyone who is with us tonight who's military, whether you're active or a veteran. As you're able, could we get you to stand for just a moment, please, and allow us to thank you for your service right down front. There you go. See you up there. Thank you. Thank you for your service. Thank you for being with us here at the Grand Ole Opry. It is our honor to have you with us, and we hope you'll come back again to visit soon. If you'd like to learn more about Humana and their various healthcare products, the website is simply humana.com. So I want to bring out a gentleman. He's had 10 number ones over the course of his career. Four top five albums, 10 platinum and gold singles, over 6 billion streams to date. And we're going to be doing something special after the show tonight. He is going to be, I mentioned this at the intermission, he's going to be in Studio A, in the television studio, celebrating the new record, taking requests and playing music and answering questions and just having fun. The new album is Setlist Staples, 10 number ones. If you had a chance to buy it during intermission, you're good to go. If you hurry, you can get a copy. We still have a few copies available. You can get a copy in the Opry shop and join the fun backstage after the show. A Grand Ole Opry member since 2018. Say hello to Dustin Lynch.
2: Wow, what a great crowd. Hey, everybody. Yeah, so we're going to do the big show right here. Then we go backstage and play a show. Hope to see you guys back there. We are celebrating. We're 1 month out from our 7th studio album coming out called Clean Slate. And me and the boys figured, what the heck, let's play some new songs tonight too. All right, this one's called Made in a Bottle off that brand new album.

0: 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All right.
1: Single people in the Grand Ole Opry tonight? All girls. All right. Yeah. Come on. Boys, you're in the right room tonight. It's our kind of party. There we go. My single ladies on the left side. What's up? Down front, how we doing? Okay, I just had to take the temperature here. This song's about finding a lady. But I need all y'all's help singing, all right? This is a classic, okay? We'll get y'all singing, not moving a little bit.

Thank you very much. I got my mama in the house tonight. That's her favorite song. That was for you, Mom. We love playing the Grand Ole Opry because anybody anywhere in the world can tune in and listen. And I want to say a big hello to my grandmother that's down in Florida tuning in right now. The young age of 93. And we're going to play a song that was inspired by my grandparents' love story. And they celebrated one of their anniversaries here with us on stage at the Grand Ole Opry a few years back. But this year's their 71st wedding anniversary. And this is their love song called Cowboys and Angels.

Thank you very much. We got any small town boys and girls out there tonight? I figured we did.

gentlemen, Grand Ole Opry star Dustin Lynch. Thank you, Dustin. Thank you for being with us tonight at the Grand Ole Opry. We hope you'll come back soon to see a schedule of upcoming shows. To get your tickets, visit Opry.com. Until then, for everyone who has been on stage tonight, I'm Mike Terry. Good night!

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Rockin' Randall, Bo Cephas, Hank Williams Jr., and that it is family tradition. My name is David Reed. This is WSM at Night. It is our Wednesday night tradition for Waylon Wednesday, where we play Waylon and all the outlaws and all their disciples all the way up until 11:30 tonight. Got plenty of great outlaw music on the way for you. Got an email, david@wsmradio.com. Jerry, out in Gainesboro, Tennessee, wanted to dig way back into Waylon's catalog. In fact, this was his first major label release album from 1966. The album is called Folk Country. The song that Jerry wanted to hear off of that one was this one right here. It's Waylon and What's Left of Me.

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5: Dealing with summer-like heat across Middle Tennessee, WSB4 First Alert Meteorologist Darius Mack. Temperatures made a run into the 90s this afternoon. As we plan out the rest of your evening, we're going to be looking at mainly clear skies as temperatures will ease into the 80s. Eventually overnight tonight, we're expecting lows to drop into the 70s, upper 60s. In the meantime, it's going to be a really nice evening out there. Get out and enjoy this really nice weather.

Goodman wrote that song, and he told me it was the perfect country and western song. I wrote him back a letter and I told him it was not the perfect country and western song, because he hadn't said anything at all about mama or trains or trucks or prison or getting drunk.

is David Allen Coe. Please address him accordingly. My name is David Reed. This is WSM at Night on a Waylon Wednesday. Playing Waylon and all the Outlaws all the way up until 11:30 tonight. And as David tells you every time you hear that song, it was written by the great Steve Goodman. Steve, like myself, was a diehard Chicago Cubs fan. And Steve, if you're up there watching, I know the Cubs aren't doing too well. Got routed last night. They couldn't be bounced out of the playoffs tonight. So that's just the life of a Cubs fan. And last week for the Tennessee Vols, it wasn't all that great either. But got some Charlie Daniels for you right now. Another great Vols fan. Here he is with Trudy.

That is Jerry Jeff Walker trying to get off that L.A. freeway. My name is David Reed. This is WSM at Night on a Wayland Wednesday. Got a call from my buddy Dan of the Commonwealth of Virginia. He wanted to hear an old Wayland song as well. Going to dial it back to 1980 on this one. This is Wayland's version of a song written by his hero, J.J. Cale. Dr. Hook also had a version of this out there. But Jerry Jeff Walker, a lot of folks don't know that. His real name is Ronald Clyde Crosby. And the song that Dan wanted to hear tonight is Waylon Jennings' Clyde. So got it for you right now.

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0: That is Grand Ole Opry star Steve Earle, Copperhead Road, on a Waylon Wednesday, where we play Waylon and all the Outlaws all the way up until 11:30 tonight. My name is David Reed. Thank you for spending some time with me here on this Wednesday night, inviting you to spend some time with us on the weekends as well, because the music that helps shape WSM still rings loud and clear. 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
8: NBC News Radio, I'm Scott Carr. President Trump's announced some major foreign energy investments into the U.S., saying today South Korea is committed to spending $50 billion toward building a natural gas pipeline from Alaska's North Slope to the southern part of the state for export to Asian markets. The co-pilot of a flight from Dubai to Israel has been arrested after allegedly trying to stab the captain and crash the plane. President Trump confirms he's spoken with Prime Minister Benjamin Netanyahu about the incident. Netanyahu said a member of the plane's crew and a passenger were able to break into the cockpit as the plane began to dive. A successful emergency landing was made in Saudi Arabia. No passengers were injured. The execution of a Tennessee death row inmate, Krista Pike, can proceed after the Supreme Court today issued a ruling overriding a stay issued by a U.S. Court of Appeals. Pike is set to be the first woman Tennessee has executed in more than 200 years. Scott Carr, NBC News Radio.
7: WSM at Night with David Reed continues now. Brought to you by the Tennessee State Museum, where history is a state of wonder.

is the man of the evening. That is Waylon Jennings and Brown-Eyed Handsome Man. My name is David Reed. This is a Waylon Wednesday on WSMNI, where we play Waylon and all the outlaws and all their disciples all the way up into 11:30 tonight. Speaking of some of those old outlaws, here's a collection of them. It's Doug Somm, Augie Meyer, Flacco Jimenez, and the great Freddie Fender, known collectively as the Texas Tornadoes. And who were you thinking of?

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0: There's no better way to kick off a Friday evening than with great music and great conversation. 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

If it sounds country, man, that's what it is. It's a country song. Yeah. Okay. 1, 2, 3, 4. 1, 2, 3, 4.

0: I don't normally partake in wine, but when I do, I prefer yesterday's wine, just like Willie. My name is David Reed. This is WSM Tonight on a Waylon Wednesday. What happens on a Waylon Wednesday? Well, if you've never been here before, that's when we play Waylon and all of the Outlaws, all the way up until 11:30 tonight. Here is the man of the hour. It's Way More. It's Sweet Dream Woman.
1: She's the one that you left, and she's the pride that you kept.

0: There's some more Merle for you. Daddy Frank, the guitar man on a Wailing Wednesday. My name is David Reed. This is WSM at Night. Ryan Bingham and the Texas Gentlemen are headed to the Ryman Auditorium on Sunday, October the 18th, and you can be there as well. 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
5: Nice and quiet night across Middle Tennessee. I'm WSB4, First Alert Meteorologist Darius Mack. We've had temperatures today make a run towards 90 this afternoon. Tonight, temperatures falling into the 60s in many areas under mostly starry skies. Going to be looking at another day with summer-like warmth, highs pressing towards 90 degrees tomorrow afternoon. A few clouds building in, that'll be ahead of rain chances that drops in later this week and throughout the weekend.

Never has a pan flute sounded so cool than the Marshall Tucker Band. Can't you see? On a Waylon Wednesday on WSM Night, my name is David Reed. We are playing Waylon and all of the Outlaws and all their disciples all the way up into 11:30 tonight. Like this man right here. It's Grand Ole Opry star Steve Earle. And someday...

That is the first lady of Outlaw Country, Miss Jessie Coulter, and you mean to say. My name is David Reed. This is WSM Night on a Waylon Wednesday. We are playing Waylon and Willie and Merle and Johnny and all the Outlaws all the way up into 11:30 tonight. Hey, you make plans to join us this Sunday. If you are one of those hardworking men and women out there keeping America moving, jamming those gears out on the interstate, driving those trucks, we're going to be broadcasting live from the Love's Travel Stop, 840 in Couchville Pike in Wilson County, as Fleet Guard celebrates National Trucker Appreciation Day with a nod of thanks. I will be there. Lexi Carter will be there as well from 9 a.m. to 1 p.m. Professional drivers, swing on by and receive a free custom Fleet Guard bobblehead. Enter for chances to win Fleet Guard gear, Love's gift cards, and a $1,000 grand prize. It's all happening this Sunday at the Love's Travel Stop, 840 in Couchville Pike in Wilson County with Fleet Guard and 6:50 a.m. WSM. How about some DAC for you? Here's David Allan Coe and Cheap Thrills.

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4: NBC News Radio, I'm Scott Carr. The co-pilot of a flight from Dubai to Israel is in custody after allegedly trying to stab the captain and crash the plane. Israeli Prime Minister Benjamin Netanyahu says a member of the plane's crew and a passenger broke into the cockpit and pulled the plane out of a dive. The plane safely made an emergency landing in Saudi Arabia. There's a possible breakthrough in the race to create drugs that fight obesity. Data released this week from a blockbuster Phase 3 trial reveals Eli Lilly's experimental drug Retatrutide helped patients lose up to 25% of their body weight. Data shows it outperforms traditional GLP-1s by targeting three separate metabolic hormones at the same time. President Trump announced some energy investments coming to the U.S. today, saying South Korea's committed more than $50 billion toward building a natural gas pipeline from Alaska's North Slope to the southern part of that state for export to Asian markets. Scott Carr, NBC News Radio.
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He's more than a simple man. He's a Grand Ole Opry star, a patriot, one of my heroes. That is Charlie Daniels on a Wayland Wednesday here on WSMNI. My name is David Reed. Thank you for spending your Wednesday night with me. How would you like to go see the Grand Ole Opry for free? We have an opportunity for you to do just that. I'll give you all the details coming up here in just a few moments after some Merle Haggard. But first, here's some Mickey Newberry for you. It makes me wonder if I ever said goodbye.

0: That's Merle Haggard, just mixing a little Misery and gin on a Waylon Wednesday on WSM at night. My name is David Reed. 650 AM WSM has been the radio home of the Grand Ole Opry since the very beginning. And now we want to make sure that you are there to experience it live and in person with Opry Ticket Tuesday, presented by the Shoals. 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

Austin song. I wrote him back a letter and I told him it was not the perfect country and western song because he hadn't said anything at all about mama, or trains, or trucks, or prison, or getting drunk.

That is Waylon, his version of a man of constant sorrow. My name is David Reed. This is WSM at Night on a Waylon Wednesday. We are playing Waylon and all of the Outlaws all the way up into 11:30 tonight. Still got a few more minutes with you. Coming up, a special announcement about tomorrow night's Opry that you need to know about. Give you all the details coming up. First, here's some Billy Joe Shaver for you right now. And ride me down the

0: Yeah, we've almost reached that midnight hour. That's the Allman Brothers on a Waylon Wednesday. My name is David Reed. This has been WS at Midnight. Thank you for spending some time with me here as we play the Outlaws. I'll be back with you tomorrow night during the intermission show for the Thursday Night Opry. Special start time tomorrow night, 8 p.m. Not the normal 7 p.m., but 8 p.m. Features Grand Ole Opry stars Rhonda Vincent, Crystal Gayle, T. Graham Brown, Riders in the Sky, Stephen Curtis Chapman, soon-to-be member of the Grand Ole Opry, our buddy Charlie Worsham, and the Opry debut of Stephen Day. If you'd like to come out and help us celebrate our birthday weekend starting tomorrow night, you can do that by grabbing your tickets at Opry.com. Until then, it's time for Willie to play me on home.
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didn't keep it, wasn't trying. Life for me was just one party and then another. I broke her heart so many times, had to have my party wine. Then one day she said, "Sweetheart, the party's over."

We're going to rewind to the stage of the Grand Ole Opry for highlight moments from Wednesday night's show. And you could win tickets to Ryan Bingham and the Texas Gentlemen. It's happening Sunday, October 18th at the Ryman. We're playing Kelly's Country Time Machine. Make sure you're listening for that. And we're going to debut new music from Jet Jergensmeyer. Plus, Lucas Leon is stopping by on his way to make his Grand Ole Opry debut. Don't miss it Thursday on the Kelly Sutton Show.

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1: Nice and quiet night across Middle Tennessee. I'm WSB4 First Alert meteorologist Darius Mack. We've had temperatures today make a run towards 90 this afternoon. Tonight, temperatures falling into the 60s in many areas under mostly starry skies. Going to be looking at another day with summer-like warmth, highs pressing towards 90 degrees tomorrow afternoon. A few clouds building in, that'll be ahead of rain chances that drops in later this week and throughout the weekend.
0: The golden era of the Opry is brought to you by the Tennessee State Museum, where history is a state of wonder.
2: Hello, everybody. This is Art Devine. How about joining us for...

so much. Ernest Ashworth, one of our newest members of the Grand Ole Opry. Teddy and Doyle, the Wilburn Brothers.

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1: That's what you call working the steel guitar. 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We're going to flip the record, boys, for one time. On the other side of Low and Lonely. It's on a Hickory label, The End of the World.

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6: NBC News Radio, I'm Scott Carr. Tennessee death row inmate Krista Pike is still alive after what were meant to be two lethal injections. A federal court filing by her attorneys alleges Wednesday night's execution didn't happen as expected, calling it a stunning development. The filing shows witnesses report both syringes containing the lethal injection drugs had been given. The White House is saying it'll block CNN from carrying out its previously scheduled TV pool coverage of President Trump on Thursday. The Hill reports officials won't allow CNN to serve as the pool outlet despite a federal judge's ruling last week. Reports say now no pool cameras will accompany the president during a trip to Texas and Oklahoma. President Trump has announced some major foreign energy investments in the U.S., saying today South Korea is committed to spending $50 billion toward building a natural gas pipeline from Alaska's North Slope to the southern part of the state for export to Asian markets. Scott Carr, NBC News Radio.
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Keith Urban on WSM, the radio home of the Grand Ole Opry. Hey there, it's Lexi, and I'll be here with you till 5 a.m. Thanks so much for listening tonight and every night to Late Nights with Lexi. And ready or not, October is officially here, and that means all things fall. Now, we've still got some warm temperatures here in the South, but I'm ready for all of the crisp mornings, the pumpkin spice, the Halloween decorations, and all the things. What's your favorite thing about fall? 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

0: 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We're waking up
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6: Nice and quiet night across Middle Tennessee. I'm WSB4 First Alert meteorologist Darius Mack. We've had temperatures today make a run towards 90 this afternoon. Tonight, temperatures falling into the 60s in many areas under mostly starry skies. Going to be looking at another day with summer-like warmth, highs pressing towards 90 degrees tomorrow afternoon. A few clouds building in, that'll be ahead of rain chances that drops in later this week and throughout the weekend.

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0: The Fall from Cody Johnson, 6:50 a.m. WSM. Felt that one was appropriate for the first day of October. I'm Lexi Carter, keeping you company throughout the overnight hours here in Music City. What's one small thing you can do in the month of October that just sets your intention, right? Slow down. Pick up a book instead of picking up your phone. Small changes like that can really make a big difference on your mental health. So I'm going to try to do that. I'm going to try to pick up a book or my Kindle instead of my phone, because I spend hours reading on my phone and usually it's nothing of any, you know, substance. I won't say value, because we see lots of value while we're scrolling social media. That's one of the upsides to it. The recipes and the tips and the tricks. And, oh, can't forget the funny little videos that make us laugh. But maybe something of substance. You got books on your list to read this fall? I would love to know what you're thinking of or what sounds good to you. 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Coming up, another hour of country music, Chris Young, Steve Warner, Pam Tillis, Old Dominion, and more, all next on 6:50 a.m. WSM.
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0: NBC News Radio, I'm Tammy Trujillo. Tennessee death row inmate Krista Pike is still alive and recovering at a hospital following two lethal injections. A federal court filing by her attorneys alleged that Wednesday night's execution did not happen as expected, describing the situation as a stunning development after the U.S. Supreme Court had cleared the way for the state to carry out the death sentence. The White House plans to block CNN from carrying out its previously scheduled television pool coverage of President Trump on Thursday. According to The Hill, administration officials will not allow CNN to serve as a pool outlet, despite a federal judge's ruling last week that lifted a ban against the network. If you're looking to pre-order Apple's first foldable iPhone, beware of scams. Malwarebytes reports that a fake pre-order page for the iPhone Duo has been found. The site resembles an Apple page and shows a tab that offers a $500 voucher. But a tool on the page can break into vulnerable iPhones, which could then steal sensitive data. Tammy Trujillo, NBC News Radio.
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0: Making good time. That's Old Dominion on 650 AM WSM. Hey there, it's Lexi. 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
4: Nice and quiet night across Middle Tennessee. I'm WSB4 First Alert meteorologist Darius Mack. We've had temperatures today make a run towards 90 this afternoon. Tonight, temperatures falling into the 60s in many areas under mostly starry skies. Going to be looking at another day with summer-like warmth, highs pressing towards 90 degrees tomorrow afternoon. A few clouds building in, that'll be ahead of rain chances that drops in later this week and throughout the weekend.

Always one great country song after another. 6:50 a.m. WSM. Taking you back with Dust on the Bottle from David Lee Murphy. And taking you back again to a song from the 90s that I just think is highly underrated. You don't hear it every day, but when you do, it takes you right back. One of those groups of men that had the most impeccable harmonies and sang those sweet songs. Here's Restless Heart with That Rock Won't Roll on WSM Radio.

0: Kentucky Queen, that is Wynonna. Brand new music from her. She's got a new album called The Hard Truth coming out at some point this month, I believe. She says making the new record was both painful and healing. Sometimes somebody else finds the words we couldn't quite say. And we all have a country song that sort of helps us get through something or feel the things that we're kind of, you know, trying to avoid, right? How many times have you been listening to a song and it just hit you like a wave of emotions and then tears came or you got goosebumps all over you? That's the power of music, and especially in country music. So can't wait to hear some more new music from Wynonna when that new album comes out later this month. Stick around, another hour of country music is on the way. Darius Rucker starts things next. Plus, we've got Alan Jackson, Loretta, Keith Whitley, and more coming up on WSM Radio.
1: We're going to rewind to the stage of the Grand Ole Opry for highlight moments from Wednesday night's show. And you could win tickets to Ryan Bingham and the Texas Gentlemen. It's happening Sunday, October 18th at the Ryman. We're playing Kelly's Country Time Machine. 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And we're going to debut new music from Jet Jergensmeyer. Plus, Lucas Leon is stopping by on his way to make his Grand Ole Opry debut. Don't miss it Thursday on the Kelly Sutton Show.
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6: NBC News Radio, I'm Tammy Trujillo. The co-pilot of a flight from Dubai to Israel is in custody after allegedly trying to stab the captain and crash the plane. Israeli Prime Minister Benjamin Netanyahu said a member of the plane's crew and a passenger were able to break into the cockpit as the plane began to dive. A standby crew on board then was able to safely make an emergency landing in Saudi Arabia before continuing on to Tel Aviv. Tennessee death row inmate Krista Pike is still alive and now at a hospital following two lethal injections. A federal court filing by her attorneys Wednesday night say the execution did not happen as expected, describing the situation as a stunning development after the U.S. Supreme Court cleared the way for the state to carry out the death penalty. Former NFL quarterback Tim Tebow is putting his relationship with Christian organization LifeSurge on hold amid allegations of high-pressure sales tactics. LifeSurge denies any wrongdoing. Tammy Trujillo, NBC News Radio.
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Kenny and Grace Potter with you in Tequila, 650 AM WSM, playing some great country music for you as we get through these overnight hours together. 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I'm Lexi Carter. 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

That's a great song for the overnights, right? Because in the middle of the night, it's so easy to feel lonely. Andy Griggs for you on 650 AM WSM. 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

0: Beautiful Things from Megan Maroney on 650 AM WSM. We've made it to Thursday, and Opry Country Classics has the week off tonight, but we still have an Opry show. We're kicking off the Opry's birthday weekend tonight with a special edition of the Thursday Night Opry with performances from legends like Crystal Gayle and Opry stars like Rhonda Vincent and Stephen Curtis Chapman. 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
6: Nice and quiet night across Middle Tennessee. I'm WSB4, First Alert Meteorologist Darius Mack. We've had temperatures today make a run towards 90 this afternoon. Tonight, temperatures falling into the 60s in many areas under mostly starry skies. Going to be looking at another day with summer-like warmth, highs pressing towards 90 degrees tomorrow afternoon. A few clouds building in, that'll be ahead of rain chances that drops in later this week and throughout the weekend.

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0: I'm in a hurry and don't know why. Isn't that the story of my life? I'm Lexi Carter. Hope you're doing well tonight. I'll be keeping you company till 5 a.m. We do this each and every night. It's Late Nights with Lexi. 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
4: NBC News Radio, I'm Tammy Trujillo. Tennessee Governor Bill Lee is ordering an investigation after the failed execution of death row inmate Krista Pike. She's alive and being treated at a hospital following two lethal injections. A federal court filing by her attorneys alleged that the curtains to the execution chamber had been lowered twice during Wednesday's procedure. Two people are dead after a medical helicopter with five people on board crashed in the waters off California's Catalina Island. Two people were taken to the hospital and one person is still missing. The helicopter is now under 240 feet of water, so crews won't try to recover it until the sun is up. Nike is releasing its new Caitlin Clark signature shoe. 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Tammy Trujillo, NBC News Radio.
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0: 6:50 a.m. WSM with Luke Combs. That's Sleepless in a Hotel Room. Hey, we've got your chance to win some tickets to see a show at the Mother Church. 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And maybe I'm partial because it's right here in Music City, but it's one of my top venues to see a show at. Ryan Bingham and the Texas Gentlemen are headed to the Ryman on Sunday, October 18th. 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
5: Nice and quiet night across Middle Tennessee. I'm WSW4, First Alert Meteorologist Darius Mack. We've had temperatures today make a run towards 90 this afternoon. Tonight, temperatures falling into the 60s in many areas under mostly starry skies. Going to be looking at another day with summer-like warmth, highs pressing towards 90 degrees tomorrow afternoon. A few clouds building in, that'll be ahead of rain chances that drops in later this week and throughout the weekend.

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4: NBC News Radio, I'm Mark Mayfield. President Trump says the last American forces are leaving Iraq. Speaking from the White House Wednesday, Trump called the Iraqi campaign a quagmire for America. If you're looking to pre-order Apple's first foldable iPhone, beware of scams. Matt Mattinson explains.
5: Malwarebytes reports that a fake pre-order page for the iPhone Duo was discovered. The site resembles an Apple page and shows off a tab that offers a $500 voucher. However, the deceptive page reportedly uses a tool that can break into vulnerable iPhones, which could then steal sensitive data. Pre-orders for the iPhone Duo model don't start until October 16th and is set to drop a week later. I'm Matt Mattinson.
4: And October is Breast Cancer Awareness Month. The World Health Organization says in 2024, over 2 million women worldwide were diagnosed with breast cancer, and over 690,000 died from the disease. Mark Mayfield, NBC News Radio.
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0: 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We're waking up
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1: 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I'm Lexi Carter, and we are the radio home of the Grand Ole Opry. 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
6: Nice and quiet night across Middle Tennessee. I'm WSW4 First Alert Meteorologist Darius Mack. We've had temperatures today make a run towards 90 this afternoon. Tonight, temperatures falling into the 60s in many areas under mostly starry skies. Going to be looking at another day with summer-like warmth, highs pressing towards 90 degrees tomorrow afternoon. A few clouds building in, that'll be ahead of rain chances that drops in later this week and throughout the weekend.

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0: 650 AM WSM. Hey there, it's Lexi Carter, and that about does it for me. I hope you have a great day. Stick around. Our Bluegrass Breakfast, brought to you by Purnell's Old Folks Country Sausage, is coming up next. 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
2: Welcome into October. I'm Zach Bennett with the Pure American Country Radio Minute, and it was this date 21 years ago that Dierks Bentley became a member of the Grand Ole Opry. And the Opry had to take the invitation to him because Dierks was touring so heavily that he wasn't able to be in Nashville. So Marty Stewart surprised him on stage at the House of Blues in L.A. and asked him, "Will you marry the Grand Ole Opry?" Well, a few months later, that marriage happened. Dierks was formally inducted right here on the Opry stage in Nashville. Some pretty good irony in that, too, because before he was famous, Dierks worked right across the parking lot at the Nashville Network and hung around backstage at the Opry so often they finally had to take his access away. Years later, the guy who once had to be told to stay out was being officially welcomed into the family. And now, he calls his Opry membership his ultimate backstage pass. I'd say he found a pretty permanent way back in. I'm Zach Bennett. That's today's Pure American Country Radio Minute.
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6: Nashville. NBC News Radio, I'm Mark Mayfield. Tennessee Governor Bill Lee says there's going to be an investigation after the failed execution of death row inmate Krista Pike. She's alive and being treated at a hospital following two lethal injections. More than a dozen U.S. trucking companies have filed for bankruptcy in the last month as diesel prices climbed to record highs. Michael Kastner has more.
7: At least 16 have filed for either Chapter 7 or Chapter 11, including Shoco Transport and Globemaster. While trucking companies face many pressures besides the price of fuel, the cost of diesel hit an all-time high last week of $6.53 a gallon. That's an increase of $2.76 over the past year, according to AAA. I'm Michael Kastner.
6: And Major League Baseball is drawing bigger crowds for a fourth straight season, with nearly 72 million fans attending games this year. Mark Mayfield, NBC News Radio.
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0: Hello, friend. 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I love good fiddling music, and you know what makes it good? 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
4: Nice and quiet night across Middle Tennessee. I'm WSB4 First Alert meteorologist Darius Mack. We've had temperatures today make a run towards 90 this afternoon. Tonight, temperatures falling into the 60s in many areas under mostly starry skies. Going to be looking at another day with summer-like warmth, highs pressing towards 90 degrees tomorrow afternoon. Few clouds building in, that'll be ahead of rain chances that drops in later this week and throughout the weekend.

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2: Nashville. NBC News Radio, I'm Michael Kastner. Tennessee death row inmate Krista Pike is still alive and recovering at a hospital following two lethal injections. Witnesses reported that both syringes containing the lethal injection drugs had been given, yet Pike remained alive and appeared to be snoring. Her lawyers claimed that she'd not lost consciousness, still had a detectable heartbeat, and that the curtains to the execution chamber had been lowered twice during the procedure. Two people are dead after a medical helicopter with five on board crashed in the water next to Catalina Island. The Los Angeles County Fire Department says one person is missing. The helicopter is now under 240 feet of water. Sia is selling half of her music catalog. TMZ reports the singer has sold a 50% stake in her catalog to entertainment investment company Pop House for $180 million. Michael Kastner, NBC News Radio.
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4: I'm WSMV4 First Alert Meteorologist Stefano DiPietro. Hot and humid today. Temperatures in the upper 80s and low 90s this afternoon, and a good deal of sunshine to go around today. Tonight we're down near 70 for the overnight low. Tomorrow's a little cooler, back in the 80s, and keep the umbrella handy with a hit or miss shower and thunderstorm in the afternoon and heading into the evening as well. Saturday and Sunday we're back in the 70s, a hit or miss shower and thunderstorm Saturday, but there will be areas that stay dry. Sunday we'll have a rain shower in the morning and dry things out in the afternoon.
5: Yeah, noticeably warmer. It was just a few days ago. I think it was 54 when I came to work early, and this morning 66 here in America's Music City. Well, there will be a game three between the Phillies and the Braves in the National League Wild Card playoffs on Wednesday. Philadelphia stayed alive with a dramatic 4-3 win at Truist Park that went 10 innings. That evens that series at a game apiece. So the first two games were afternoon games. Tonight in primetime, 7 o'clock on NBC and Peacock, and that's because all three other wild card series came to an end in two games. The White Sox eliminate the Astros with a 7-3 win. Chicago won both games on the road. The Yankees crushed the Red Sox again, 9-2. They outscored Boston 18-2 in that two-game sweep. And the Padres wrapped up their series with the Cubbies with a 4-1 win. It's opening night for the Predators and week four of the NFL on Amazon Prime. We'll tell you about that at 6:30.
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7: Good Thursday morning. 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All future executions have been paused for Tennessee for the rest of the year. Governor Bill Lee made that announcement last night after Krista Pike's attorney says she survived two doses of lethal injection. The failed execution attempt came after a full day of delays due to a legal challenge in the case. About 9:30 last night, an ambulance arrived at the prison and left with its sirens turned on. We know Pike's attorney said she's being treated at a nearby hospital. Her attorneys have filed an emergency motion to halt her execution, saying it's causing her unnecessary agony. Pike's attorneys say what has happened has violated her right to be executed free of cruel and unusual punishment. Governor Lee says he has ordered a third-party review to determine exactly what happened. Nine people are now facing charges this morning after a multi-state vehicle theft ring investigation in Lebanon. The investigation's been going on since April. Police say they raided a home on Buford Road. That's where they found several stolen cars and guns. Now, the cars were reported stolen from Tennessee, New York, Texas, and Ohio. So far, nine people have been indicted for more than 30 charges, and more charges could be on the way. And more people in Nashville can now get free health testing if they donate blood. Blood Assurance expanding its program with Good Labs to its Gun Barrel, North River, Hermitage, and Bellevue locations. The program allows blood donors to get free lab work, which usually costs hundreds of dollars. They can be tested for things like hormones, heart health, nutrients, and more. You can follow updates on these stories and the latest on your First Alert forecast. 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
8: I'm WSMV4 First Alert meteorologist Stefano DiPietro. Hot and humid today. Temperatures in the upper 80s and low 90s this afternoon, and a good deal of sunshine to go around today. Tonight, we're down near 70 for the overnight low. Tomorrow's a little cooler, back in the 80s, and keep the umbrella handy with a hit-or-miss shower and thunderstorm in the afternoon and heading into the evening as well. Saturday and Sunday, we're back in the 70s. A hit-or-miss shower and thunderstorm Saturday, but there will be areas that stay dry. Sunday, we'll have a rain shower in the morning and dry things out in the afternoon.
9: 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Boy, if you're a sports fan, everything's going on. Opening night for the Nashville Predators. That just might be tied into our theme for Kelly's Country Time Machine at 7:30 this morning. They will take on the Minnesota Wild. Game time, 7 o'clock. Fourth year behind the bench for Andrew Brunette. Preds have missed the playoffs, though, the last couple of seasons, so a little bit of pressure this year. Week 4 of the NFL kicks off. Good matchup. Cleveland Browns hosting the Pittsburgh Steelers. 7:15 tonight on Prime Video. Phillies beat the Braves in 10 innings to stay alive in the wild card playoffs. The deciding game 3 is tonight at Truist Park, and all the other three series wrapped up yesterday. Yankees crushed the Red Sox again. The White Sox beat the Astros on the road again, and the Padres wrapped up their series with the Cubbies.
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0: Saturday nights after the Opry curtain comes down. 6:50 a.m. WSM keeps the good times going. 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
1: NBC News Radio, I'm Michael Kastner. Tennessee Governor Bill Lee is ordering an investigation after the failed execution of death row inmate Krista Pike. Pike is still alive this morning and is being treated at a hospital following two lethal injections. Her condition is unknown. A federal court filing by her attorneys alleged that the curtains to the execution chamber had been lowered twice during Wednesday's procedure, blocking witnesses from seeing everything that was happening. Congress is on break until after the midterms. The Senate wrapped up its work late Wednesday while members of the House left early, so now lawmakers from both chambers are on recess until after the November elections. Nike is releasing its new Caitlin Clark signature shoe. More from Tammy Trujillo.
2: 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They come in Caitlin blue and warning code yellow. Nike says the shoes are built for the speed, range, and unpredictability of Clark's game.
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4: I'm WSMV4 First Alert Meteorologist Stefano DiPietro. Hot and humid today. Temperatures in the upper 80s and low 90s this afternoon, and a good deal of sunshine to go around today. Tonight we're down near 70 for the overnight low. Tomorrow's a little cooler, back in the 80s, and keep the umbrella handy with a hit or miss shower and thunderstorm in the afternoon and heading into the evening as well. Saturday and Sunday we're back in the 70s, a hit or miss shower and thunderstorm Saturday, but there will be areas that stay dry. Sunday we'll have a rain shower in the morning and dry things out in the afternoon.
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5: We were trying to figure out if we were going to sing These Are a Few of My Favorite Things or The Hills Are Alive with the Sound of Music, because it's Julie Andrews' birthday.
6: Yeah.
5: She's 91.
7: And Sound of Music is coming to TPAC in 2 weeks.
5: Three weeks.
7: Yeah.
5: I think my tickets are for the 18th.
7: We're going to miss it, unfortunately. Yeah. And we're not going to be able to see Sound of Music. But
5: no
7: we saw
5: way.
7: This was a good one on me.
5: Yeah.
7: Last Valentine's Day, we drove to Chattanooga, and I took Renee to her favorite restaurant in Chattanooga, and we saw Sound of Music as part of Chattanooga's Broadway series. So we've seen the national tour. It's phenomenal. It's so good.
5: I am going to try to swap my tickets for earlier in the week because we two are gone that weekend. Mm-hmm. So, yeah, that's one of my favorites.
7: Yeah.
5: These are a few of my favorite things.
7: I ended up swapping my tickets for Beetlejuice. Later in the year, which seems like an interesting
5: change.
6: The lineups this year, huh?
5: It's so good.
7: Yeah,
5: I'm telling you,
6: those are some good shows.
5: TPAC, they bring in the heat.
7: Renee won't go with me to see Book of Mormon.
5: Oh. I've seen it once.
7: Yeah,
5: that's all I care to see.
7: I know she wouldn't go with me last.
5: No,
7: year.
5: I get it. I totally get that. Well, good morning, everybody. Especially a good morning to Julie Andrews if she is listening this morning. Sound of Music came out in 1965.
7: Wow. I have never seen it in a theater, on the big screen, which would be pretty cool to see. Someone needs to do what year? 1965?
5: 1965.
7: So last year was the 60th anniversary? Wow. So she was 30.
5: It's crazy.
7: When she did Sound of Music.
5: Yeah. I think of it and I'm like, oh, wow, that doesn't feel like that was 1965 because we have grown up with it. I mean, I've always known the sound of music. It's always been there.
7: It doesn't seem dated as much as some movies from that era.
5: Well, probably because it was set in the 30s.
7: Yeah, that's true. Yeah. Pre-war Germany and Austria. Yeah, you're right. Yeah.
5: That's probably why. Since it's a period piece, it doesn't seem like.
7: Well, you know what I'm saying, though? Just the look of it, it still feels modern.
5: Absolutely gorgeous. Yeah. Gorgeous, you know, scenery and the cinematography of it. So enjoy it and listen to the Sound of Music today.
7: I've gotten to see a couple of true classics, though, on the big screen. Saw Gone with the Wind on the big screen. And they actually take the 15-minute intermission in the movie. There's things that come up. It's a 15-minute intermission. So you go to the bathroom, get more popcorn, come back, second half of the movie.
5: I can't remember how old I was. I think I was in college the first time I saw Gone with the Wind.
7: Uh-huh.
5: And I was truly, I was like, I get it now. I understand why mm-hmm. this was such a huge marvel at the time.
7: It's the longest book I've ever listened to. I've not read it, but I've listened to it. Margaret Mitchell's Gone with the Wind. It's
5: oh, really?
7: Like 49 hours. Oh. It's or 42 hours. It was ridiculous. I couldn't do it in the 2 weeks that Libby allowed me to have the book. So then I had to redo it, and there were people waiting for it. So then I had to wait 3 weeks to get it back. It was crazy.
5: At that point, you're out.
7: Yeah.
5: I'm out.
7: Yeah.
5: I couldn't. I don't have that much
7: but
5: stamina.
7: But I did find a beautiful hardcover second pressing with the dust jacket from back in like 1937, 1938.
5: Oh. That's beautiful. Nice.
7: Yeah.
5: Very nice.
7: Very happy with that one.
5: Well, good morning, everybody. Thanks for joining us. Mm-hmm. We've got a busy, busy Thursday. Mm-hmm. A lot of people coming in to see us. Jurgensmeyer is coming in, I think, momentarily.
7: He's getting a tour of the campus.
5: Good.
7: Yeah. Yeah. To everyone coming to see us, the hotel construction is blocking the main access road, and it will do so forever. So never come that way again. Because you won't be able to.
5: Right.
7: Just go the way we tell you to go.
5: Yeah.
7: Makes life much easier.
5: It probably would make life a lot easier.
7: Yes.
5: Yeah. We're hoping one of these days, maybe, I don't know, 2030, we might be able to use that road again.
7: No, I think.
5: It's gone?
7: I think it's building up to it. I think the whole structure is taking the space,
5: oh,
7: isn't
5: wow.
7: it?
5: Maybe no.
7: Maybe I'm wrong. Is there still going to be a road?
5: I think there's still going to be a frontage road. I think so.
7: All right.
5: I don't know.
7: Well, yeah, I guess you can't build up to Briley Parkway, but it's going to be a while.
5: You've got to have a little space
7: yeah,
5: there.
7: Yeah, that's true. Yeah.
5: So Jed is coming in to see us. He's coming in super early because he's got finals. He's at Belmont.
7: Yeah, yeah. He wanted to come in at 6:30, and I said, no, we can't do that.
5: No.
7: So let's do 7 at
5: we
7: least.
5: We love you. Not that much. And it was funny. I was just reflecting in the car how long I've known him. I think he was 8 when we met.
7: Well, then that's more than half his life.
5: Yeah.
7: Yeah.
5: And my long-lost cousin, Lisa Sutton, is coming in.
7: Yeah, very excited. Maybe
5: you
7: she'll bring
5: crazy.
7: Some good Sutton merch for you.
5: I love it when she does. Mm-hmm. The crazy thing is I do have a first cousin who is Lisa Sutton, and she is in Michigan. So
7: okay.
5: different Lisa, but this is Lisa Sutton, who is the daughter of Len Anderson and Glenn Sutton. And this weekend, the Medley of Roses, the 2026 American Rose Society Convention and Show, is happening here in Nashville.
7: I love that she kept that aspect of her mom's life alive. And it's just so cool. And she's such a good storyteller.
5: I know, she really
7: is. I'm looking forward to that.
5: And then later on, 9 o'clock hour, Lucas Leon is stopping by. You fell in love with him on American Idol. He's making his Grand Ole Opry debut tomorrow night with Brad Paisley. Brad is the one who invited him to come and be on the stage. So he's going to be doing that tomorrow night, but he's stopping by to see us first. Very busy show. I hope you're having a great Thursday so far. We're getting into it this morning. It's going to be one of those mornings that I think rocking and rolling. So hang on tight.
7: One could say a party time.
5: Ah, a little party time. Here we go. T.G. Shepherd.

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1: God bless you. Thank you so much. Come and catch in the opera, you know. T.G. Shepherd, ladies and gentlemen.
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9: 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Jett Juergensmeyer is here. He has a new single, Saying to My Crazy, and we are playing it for you right now all around the world on WSM Radio.

0: Oh, we just had the world premiere, his brand new song. We played it all around the world on WSN. Same to my crazy. Good morning, Jed Juergensmeyer.
1: Good
0: How are
1: morning.
0: You doing?
1: I'm doing great. It's always a good day when I can come back here. So.
0: Great song, by
1: Thank
0: the way.
1: Thank you so much. Thank you.
0: All right, give us the details on that song, and then we got to dive into all the other stuff.
1: All right. So I wrote this with two people that I've written with a ton, David Seeger and Erica Latza. And David had this really cool idea for his wife, Kathy, who's kind of been like an aunt to me.
0: Yeah.
1: And he was like, you know, she's always been the level-headed one. I've been the dreamer, the musician of our marriage. She's kind of been the same to my crazy. And Erica and I kind of looked at each other and we were like, yeah, let's write that. That's cool.
0: That's the one.
1: And then there you go. We kind of just, it kind of fell out onto the page. And it was like, man, that was a cool song. And now here we are.
0: It's amazing.
1: Yeah.
0: When did you start writing? When was music like a thing? Because you've always been in acting and voiceover and all the other things, but music really became the focus when?
1: So I started writing when I was about 11 or 12. Mm-hmm. I actually, before COVID happened and everyone had to do like Zoom and FaceTime writes, I was doing them before they were cool. You know, I was doing them when I was 11 and 12. I was in California. My friend Olivia would be here in Nashville.
0: Yeah.
1: And I would have to, we'd have to FaceTime to just try to write. We were both trying to get into songwriting. And so that's kind of where it all started.
0: And now we're at Belmont and getting ready for finals.
1: Here. Oh my goodness. Don't even get me started.
0: Here's the crazy thing though. When we have people come in that are currently at Belmont or thinking about going there or just graduated, most of them are going to be songwriting majors or music business majors.
1: Mm-hmm.
0: What's your major?
1: I'm legal studies with a minor in music business.
2: And what's the final coming up?
1: I got constitutional law. In about an hour.
2: Okay, so
0: dude,
2: just for the fun of it, I went to AI and said, easiest classes at Belmont University. May I suggest Survey of Recording Technology for next
1: okay.
2: semester?
1: Okay, all right. I like that. I have done Survey of Audio Engineering, okay. Somewhat similar. I can run my way through like Pro Tools if
0: good,
1: I have to.
0: Good.
2: Fundamentals of Public Speaking.
1: Oh,
2: you're pretty good
1: you know,
2: at that
1: I should
2: already.
1: Learn that one. I should teach that one. You think they give me credit for
2: say.
1: It? That'd be cool.
0: You need to go in and be like, look, I'm just going to show you my resume. Yeah. Are we good here?
2: That nothing else, you'll be the TA, right?
1: There we go. Yeah. Okay, that's good to know. Yeah. I should do that. There we go.
0: Are you having fun there?
1: I am. It's a blast. I'm also the president of my fraternity on campus. So
0: okay.
1: It's just kind of, it's a good experience. Good, well-rounded college.
0: What fraternity are you in?
1: Pi Kappa Phi. Yeah, it's a good, well-rounded
0: That's
1: experience.
0: Amazing.
1: Yeah, it's a good time.
0: Well, the great thing about it is when you go to Belmont, and I have so many friends that have gone there and are currently there, it feels like you find your people.
1: Absolutely. It is a community. It's kind of funny because I'll be walking across campus. I can't go from one building to the next without running into like 10 people I know.
0: Yeah.
1: It's kind of nice that the campus isn't massive. The students, it's like 9,000. Mm-hmm. So you kind of get to know everybody, even if they're not in your major. And I think that's really special.
2: You can walk everywhere too.
1: I mean, you can.
2: Yeah.
1: Yeah. You don't have to ride a bike 2 miles to your different classes. Like
2: or the
1: cousins.
2: Bus.
1: Oh
2: the
1: my
2: public
1: goodness.
2: Public transportation
1: yes.
2: bus.
1: Yeah.
0: Ooh, that would be a lot.
2: Yeah.
1: That would be especially in Nashville.
0: What has been one of the classes that you had to take and you surprisingly liked it? You didn't think you were going to, but now you're like, I really liked that class.
1: Oh my goodness. I took my sophomore year a class. It's probably the hardest class I've ever taken. It was called Legislation and Regulation. It was very, very intense that I was like, man, I don't think I'm going to like this one. And it was the hardest I've ever had to work for a class, but I loved it.
0: Oh.
1: And then music publishing. It was kind of a simple class for me because my parents are music publishers. So it was like, what's a song plugger? Oh, okay. I just had a meeting with mine. But it was neat to meet other students that are trying to get into the industry and kind of make those connections. That's why I liked it.
0: That's really cool. Well, listen, we are so proud of you and I don't want to keep you from your final, but you have your guitar. So
1: I do.
0: Will you play another song?
1: Absolutely.
0: What are you going to do?
1: I'm going to play you guys my current radio single.
0: Come on.
1: What's funny about saying to my crazy, I have to say this. The first time it was ever debuted acoustic and live was also here with you guys.
2: Full circle.
1: And Charlie said to me, hey, it's the first time you're playing it. Don't mess up. And I messed up the second line of the song and I had to stop and redo it.
2: That's what I'm here for.
1: That is true. That is a true story that I told my parents yesterday. They didn't remember it. I remembered it.
0: He did that
1: too. So it's only nice that it got debuted on the radio today and now I'm going to play my other radio single.
0: Okay. What's
1: this one's called Nothing on You. I wrote it with my friends, Bias and Hannah. Hannah's from the UK and she showed up and I was like, I don't know how we're going to write a country song, but we did.
0: Okay.
1: And I absolutely love it.
0: All right. Take it away.

0: A plus.
1: Thank you so much.
0: A plus. I don't know what's going to happen in constitutional law, but you get A plus in songwriting.
1: Well,
0: that was
1: thank
0: amazing.
1: You so much.
0: Congratulations.
1: Thank you, guys.
0: All right, you're going to be at Martin's Barbecue. That's
1: yes,
0: coming
1: ma'am.
0: Up Friday the 9th.
1: Yes, ma'am.
0: Two sets.
1: We'll be there two sets. Come on out. Have a good time. Have some good food.
0: Okay.
2: And we've both watched Legally Blonde many times. So
0: yes.
2: you
0: go.
2: Need some assistance on
1: okay,
2: this.
1: Okay, perfect.
2: Know, we'll be
1: I'm
2: your
1: call
2: life
1: you guys.
2: Line. Okay.
0: Yes.
1: Awesome.
0: Yeah.
1: You can help me discuss free speech
2: thank
1: and stuff
2: you.
1: In class. There we go. Nice.
0: What, like it's hard? We can do this.
1: That is probably the best line from that movie, true.
0: So
1: well, it's hard? Come on.
0: Hard. Congratulations on everything. Come see us again anytime. We love it so much. Make sure that you are like downloading, you're listening to it, you're streaming it. He's going to be a phenomenal songwriter slash lawyer slash all the things. So also keep the name because you're going to have to get legal advice at some point.
1: There we go.
0: And we're awesome. Probably going to call you about contracts at some point.
1: Dear Lord.
0: Just going to put that out there.
1: Well, thank you guys. Thank you for having
0: see
1: me.
0: You. Jed Juergensmeyer with us this morning. There's more on the way here on WSM.
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5: Good Thursday morning. This is Holly Thompson with your WSMV 4 news update. All future executions have been paused for Tennessee for the rest of the year. Governor Bill Lee made that announcement last night after Krista Pike's attorney says she survived two doses of lethal injection. The failed execution attempt came after a full day of delays due to a legal challenge in the case. About 9:30 last night, an ambulance arrived at the prison and left with its sirens turned on. We know Pike's attorney said she's being treated at a nearby hospital. Her attorneys have filed an emergency motion to halt her execution, saying it's causing her unnecessary agony. Pike's attorneys say what has happened has violated her right to be executed free of cruel and unusual punishment. Governor Lee says he has ordered a third-party review to determine exactly what happened. Nine people are now facing charges this morning after a multi-state vehicle theft ring investigation in Lebanon. The investigation's been going on since April. Police say they raided a home on Buford Road. That's where they found several stolen cars and guns. Now, the cars were reported stolen from Tennessee, New York, Texas, and Ohio. So far, nine people have been indicted for more than 30 charges, and more charges could be on the way. And more people in Nashville can now get free health testing if they donate blood. Blood is sure Insurance expanding its program with Good Labs to its Gun Barrel, North River, Hermitage, and Bellevue locations. The program allows blood donors to get free lab work, which usually costs hundreds of dollars. They can be tested for things like hormones, heart health, nutrients, and more. You can follow updates on these stories and the latest on your First Alert forecast. It's all in the WSMV4 News app. From the WSMV4 Newsroom, I'm Holly Thompson.
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7: I'm WSMV4 First Alert Meteorologist Stefano DiPietro. Hot and humid today, temperatures in the upper 80s and low 90s this afternoon, and a good deal of sunshine to go around today. Tonight we're down near 70 for the overnight low. Tomorrow's a little cooler, back in the 80s, and keep the umbrella handy with a hit or miss shower and thunderstorm in the afternoon and heading into the evening as well. Saturday and Sunday we're back in the 70s, a hit or miss shower and thunderstorm Saturday, but there will be areas that stay dry. Sunday we'll have a rain shower in the morning and dry things out in the afternoon.
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0: Good morning, everybody, and thank you so much for joining us here inside our Simply Superior studio on this Thursday. Oh, are we already getting into the time machine?
2: Oh. Apparently. I mean, once you hear that, it's time machine time.
0: Okay. This is a song that ties into something that's happening here in Nashville tonight.
2: I think this is the easiest one ever.
0: I think you might be right.
2: Yes.
0: Okay. Here we go. Ready? Mm-hmm. This guy is spending all his money on his sweetheart. He's perfectly happy about it. His parents couldn't teach him manners, but a little romance has him saying please and thank you. He went to a picnic. Ruined his white t-shirt and then threw out his arm. Those are the two clues that I know will give it away instantly. The white t-shirt is ruined. Might need a stain stick for that. And he also threw out his arm trying to impress a girl. If you know this song, give us a call right now. 615-737-9650. You can win tickets to go see Ryan Bingham and the Texas Gentlemen if you know the answer.

0: WSM, do you know our answer?
1: I think it's something like that. All I know is I got a barbecue stand on my white t-shirt. She's killing me in that mini skirt.
0: Oh, you are right. Congratulations. That's exactly right. I got a barbecue stand on my white t-shirt. She was killing me in that mini skirt, threw out my shoulder. Oh, the whole thing. Thank you so much for calling. Who's this?
1: This is Dave Mokey. How are you this morning?
0: Dave, my friend. I am doing well. Where are you calling us from?
1: I am calling, looks like, from Nolensville area.
0: He says looks like. You must be in the car.
1: I am in the car driving to Smyrna.
0: What's going on in Smyrna?
1: It's going to be hot and sticky.
0: Oh, well, I apologize for that. You know, we thought we were in fall, but we know it as false fall around here. We don't really get a fall.
1: No, we get a lot of brown color this year.
0: That's exactly right. Well, who made you a winner?
1: WSM.

0: That's Tim McGraw, everybody. Tim is going to be played many, many times because we're starting our Predators home season tonight. First home game.
1: Give or take a few goals.
0: Yes.
1: I like it. I love it. I want some more of it. Can't get enough of the Predators scoring, right?
0: Right.
1: Has been played approximately 3,500 times.
0: Wow.
1: At Bridgestone Arena.
0: And that's why we decided we would go with a different Tim McGraw song this morning. We're like, you're going to hear this a whole lot. So
1: He's forever young.
0: He's forever
1: 25 years younger on that video screen.
0: I don't know how that feels, though. Like, if I recorded something that I thought was going to be played like that all of the time and seen by so many people, and then I showed up at a game and I saw the younger version of myself, would I immediately think everyone in there is looking at me like, wow.
1: Listen, no. he's not one of those who's
0: he looks great, 80 pounds heavier than he was.
1: He's still pretty.
0: He's probably leaner now than he was then. Like, he works out so hard.
1: This isn't like me 25 years ago. This is like Tim McGraw 25 years ago. It's okay.
0: Hot then, hot now.
1: Yeah.
0: That's what we love about Tim McGraw.
1: Yeah.
0: There's more on the way. 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
5: Okay, guys, have you ever heard of your zero? Do you know what your zero is?
6: I know what a zero bar is.
5: Yeah.
6: The white chocolate candy.
5: Completely different.
6: I don't. No. What is my zero? Oh, this is going to be fun.
5: It's kind of interesting. I've been following somebody, and she's a public speaker. She goes into rooms, you know, and commands attention. She's also an actor.
6: Okay.
5: And she said, a lot of times when you see someone and you can't figure out why you don't trust them, or you can't figure out why something about them is just a little bit off, it's because they don't know their zero. And she describes it as this. When you walk in a room, what do people immediately think of you? What does your face say about you? Sometimes it's stuff that's out of your control, right? I mean, like how you look.
6: Right.
5: Like what your face looks like.
6: Well, if you, somewhat out of your
5: if
6: control.
5: You, well, yeah. If you have a rounder face and you look like a kid, you look really young, you know, then they might think, oh, she's really youthful and fun.
6: Okay.
5: Versus somebody who comes in and maybe has harder angles and they're like, oh, she's, you know, authoritative. She is somebody that's going to be in power.
6: Okay.
5: So she said, when you learn what your zero is, you can work with it instead of working against it. And she said for her, when she was like auditioning for stuff, she said, I kept going out for quirky best friend and couldn't figure out why I wouldn't get those roles. And she said, when I figured out that when I walk in the room, people go, she's a boss. I went, oh, okay. I should be auditioning for the cop roles or the boss roles. And she said, and I started getting them because I understood what my zero is. That's kind of like your ground floor. What are you like? So what do you think your zero is when you walk into a room?
6: I need someone to tell me my zero.
7: Wait to hear what Charlie thinks his zero is.
6: No, I don't know. That's the thing. I don't know.
7: What do you think someone thinks when you walk into a room?
6: I don't know.
5: I think that you are,
6: I really don't know.
5: Like, if I just saw you and I was just, like, picking up on your aura, on your vibe, I would be like, he's the fun uncle. Fun uncle energy.
6: Okay.
7: Fun uncle energy.
6: I could take that.
5: Quirky fun uncle.
6: Well, for sure that.
7: Yeah. Quirky.
6: All right.
7: He probably has a Taylor Swift t-shirt on, so.
5: Although it's Ray today, right?
6: It is Ray today.
7: Yeah. Okay.
5: That's close. Close enough. I like it. Swiftie over 50.
7: Yeah.
5: Yeah.
6: Wrong
5: That's
6: decade,
5: it.
6: I think but I'm fun still uncles, holding to that one.
7: What did you say?
6: Wrong decade, but I'm still holding to that one.
7: Yeah.
5: Well, there's I only think one you're hashtag.
7: Fun uncle.
5: Yeah.
6: Okay. Well, I'll take all of that.
5: Yeah. I like that.
6: I'll accept that.
7: I think it depends on the room I'm walking into.
5: That's true.
7: I have rooms where I'll walk in and I'm like a little more shy. And then I have rooms where I'll walk in and I'm a little more ready to like,
5: right.
7: I can take the spotlight, if you will.
5: Mm-hmm.
7: I don't know. I don't think I exude. I think I exude confidence to people.
5: Yes.
7: But it's a very awkward confidence. It's like, yeah, I don't really care what you're going to think of me. Not like I'm going to impress you. It's more of like a confidence in like, I clearly don't care what you think.
5: Oh,
7: but
5: okay.
7: I'm probably not going to impress you much.
5: Yeah.
7: But,
5: no, I you know think what I mean? That to me, you are, very open, engaging, and I would say, I don't want to say no nonsense because you are nonsense in the best way. You're full nonsense. But I think that also, like, you're just real.
7: Thank you.
5: That's the vibe, is you're real. So if you came in, you see what I'm saying? Like, if you came in and you were all dressed up and you're

0: hair was done and you were carrying, like, you know, an Hermes bag, people would be like, oh, something feels a little.
1: I'd probably crack a joke.
0: Correct.
1: Be like,
0: this is from Walmart. This is, yeah, just kidding.
2: What kind of bag?
1: Hermes. Hermes.
2: Spell it.
0: H-E-R-M-E-S.
2: Oh, like Hermes. From like, Hermes.
0: It's like Hermes.
1: Is there a thing?
0: Yeah. A little
1: thing over a letter?
0: One of the E's.
2: Yeah. An accent aigu or accent grave.
0: Sure.
2: That's what the things are. You don't remember that?
0: Yeah.
2: No. From French?
0: Okay. I don't. Yeah. I took
2: an
0: Spanish.
2: An accent aigu and accent grave.
0: No, I took I took Spanish.
1: I just thought you knew that because you're Portuguese.
2: No, I remember that from French.
0: Okay.
2: But, yeah.
0: Well, that's what it
2: but
0: is.
2: But I am Portuguese. That's true.
0: All right. So what's my zero?
1: Oh.
2: I'm going to let you handle this one.
1: Do you remember the day I said, were you homecoming queen?
2: Yeah.
1: That's your zero. When it's homecoming queen. It's
2: when we were milking.
1: It's mom, momager, homecoming queen.
2: When we were milking cows, there was a little girl sitting there waiting, and she was in her prom out dress and a little tiara, and she's about four, and I go, 4-year-old Kelly Sutton. It was perfect.
1: Yeah. Encouraging us to milk the cow, but wasn't gonna.
0: You're doing great. You're doing great, baby. Good job.
2: Oh, yeah. She was clearly not milking the cow, but she was there encouraging us to milk the cow. Yes. So.
0: All right. Well, the whole idea is find your zero, everybody. Know it and work with it, not against it.

0: Hi, everybody. Crook and Chase here with a special countdown weekend ahead. 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
1: Dolly will perk us up with her words of wisdom in our memorable conversations over the years. 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
2: I might be their only reminder throughout that day that there is light at the end of the tunnel.
0: Also, John Morgan unveils his new single and new music from legendary group Diamond Rio this weekend on Crook and Chase.
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8: NBC News Radio, I'm Michael Kastner. President Trump will be campaigning in three states this week to pump up Republicans ahead of the midterm elections. Today he'll be in Texas and Oklahoma for rallies with candidates he's endorsed. Tomorrow the president will travel to Mobile, Alabama to celebrate the groundbreaking of a new bridge. The condition of Tennessee's only female death row inmate is unknown after yesterday's failed execution. Krista Pike was scheduled to be put to death on Wednesday by lethal injection, but the procedure was unsuccessful. Her attorneys reported she was still breathing after receiving two doses of pentobarbital. She's now at a nearby hospital. President Trump says the last American forces are leaving Iraq. Speaking from the White House yesterday, Trump called the Iraqi campaign a quagmire for America.
9: Many, many years it lasted, but soon that part of history will be over.
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10: I'm WSMV4 First Alert Meteorologist Stefano DiPietro. Hot and humid today. Temperatures in the upper 80s and low 90s this afternoon, and a good deal of sunshine to go around today. Tonight we're down near 70 for the overnight low. Tomorrow's a little cooler, back in the 80s, and keep the umbrella handy with a hit or miss shower and thunderstorm in the afternoon and heading into the evening as well. Saturday and Sunday we're back in the 70s, a hit or miss shower and thunderstorm Saturday, but there will be areas that stay dry. Sunday we'll have a rain shower in the morning and dry things out in the afternoon.
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2: We're in it. It's Thursday, heading into the first day of October.
11: Yeah.
2: We made it.
12: Mm-hmm.
2: Now, I've been saying this for the last couple days, but we are less than 100 days left in the year. So if there was a goal that you had for 2026, you got to fit it in the next 3 months. How are we going to finish 2026 strong? Like, what's the goal?
12: I'm just happy finishing.
2: Yeah.
11: No.
12: There you go. I mean, listen, set the bar low.
2: Charlie's like,
12: I'm here.
2: I'm here.
12: Still here.
2: Breathing, doing well.
12: Yeah.
2: It's all good. Yeah. What are you looking at? You got your paper over there?
12: I do have my paper over it. Well, we got an opera show tonight. And if you're coming, keep in mind, tonight is at 8 o'clock. So if you're listening tonight, that opera warm-up show won't begin until 7 o'clock. So 8 o'clock tonight. And it's a great show. Stephen Curtis Chapman, Rhonda Vincent, Crystal Gayle, T. Graham Brown, Riders in the Sky, Charlie Warsham, and Stephen Day is going to make his Opry debut and officially kicking off the big birthday weekend tonight with the first of the birthday shows.
2: Ooh, do we have balloons?
12: There will be something at the end that I don't want to spoil, but you'll have balloons. I don't think I'll have balloons, but I'll have something cool still.
2: Okay.
12: Yeah.
2: Yeah. At the end of every show, we're going to do a little something to celebrate turning 101 years old this weekend. Mm-hmm. What are you going to get us for our birthday? You got something? We have something for you. We've got music. Dustin Lynch, here he is, rewinding the stage of the Grand Ole Opry.
13: We are celebrating. We're 1 month out from our seventh studio album coming out called Clean Slate. And me and the boys figured, what the heck, let's play some new songs tonight too. All right, this one's called Made in a Bottle off that brand new album.

0: Thank you very much.
1: Dustin Lynch right there. Got a new album coming out.
2: He does. Yes. Less than a month away.
1: I think I'm talking to him next week at some point.
2: Yeah. Aaron Cooper, Studio A session last night after the show with Dustin Lynch as well. So okay. Folks who went got a little bonus.
1: I like that. Mm-hmm. Very good. Well, good morning, everybody. Thanks for being with us here. We have my long lost cousin waiting in the green room, Lisa Sutton.
2: You got a lot of cousins.
1: I really do.
2: Could have been the Parton family. You never know. This is like you got them all over the place.
1: It's kind of the crazy thing is I'm an only child, so I really don't have that many family members. And I do have cousins that are in Michigan and Cincinnati. Those are my first cousins. Mm. Everybody else I don't even know about. So then I get down here and I'm like, oh, thank goodness I do have family. Well, she's coming in here. She's hanging out with us. She's also the daughter of Lynn Anderson and Glenn Sutton, and she had a sparkly shirt with her.
2: She did.
1: I don't know if she was putting it on or if we're talking about it, but either way.
2: Maybe it's a gift.
1: Listen, she knows. I came to the estate sale and I cleaned up, and there are parts of my wardrobe that are Lynn Anderson pieces that get worn to the Grand Ole Opry all the time. So we're going to be talking to her all about roses coming up here in just a few seconds.
2: I feel underrepresented. The Portuguese population in country music is pretty much me.
1: Either that or it's just wide open and you need to take your lane, man. Put out that album.
2: Well, there's that.
3: Okay. Hey, it's Aaron Cooper. 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
1: All right. Lisa Sutton just pulled up a chair. Happy to see you.
2: This is two Suttons. This is more Suttons than, I don't know. This is trouble. This is trouble.
1: It's so good to see
0: you.
1: Well, last time I saw you, I was buying stuff. I've got pieces.
0: You were one of my favorite customers. And wasn't that day fun, man? We had so many people, and I got to share such great stuff. I brought this just to entice you.
1: I love it.
0: I'm not going to make you buy it. I just brought to show it off.
1: Listen, we can make a deal off the air. But growing up, the daughter of Lynn and Glenn Campbell, Lynn and Glenn, I hadn't even thought about Glenn Sutton. But when you would say Lynn and Glenn, that's a cute little duo. I hadn't even thought about the rhyming of the first
0: Lynn
1: names.
0: Glenn, absolutely.
1: Oh my gosh.
0: Absolutely. And of course, people, Glenn Campbell and Glenn Sutton would get confused. Everybody,
1: Well, when I came to see you and you had this amazing jacket and it said Sutton on it, I was like, what is this from?
0: And I got the flat and scrubs road jacket, right?
1: Which was incredible. Yeah, incredible.
0: Yeah. I hope you wear it all the time.
1: I don't wear it enough because it's been 90 degrees outside, but I am going to start wearing it. So talk to us about growing up the daughter of showbiz royalty and in the middle of the spotlight. Like, you were seeing what was happening with both of them at the same time, right?
0: I was, and the grandparents I'm seeing as I'm filing away their life now. I've kind of done everything chronologically. And boy, you see where, you know, Dad's getting a Grammy for Almost Persuaded, and Merle's releasing Fugitive by Grammy, and Mom's kind of coming off the Lawrence Welk show and moving to Nashville. There's just this timeline of my family, and of course I wasn't born yet, but it's neat to see that they were all very much working and coexisting and making their way in this business independently. And then, of course, Mom and Dad met, and that was great. They were together for 10 years.
1: Where did they meet?
0: Yeah, 10 years.
1: Where did they meet? Were they, like, working together?
0: It was a CBS convention, and Mom was there with the crew, with the Lawrence Welk crew and stuff. And apparently, Dad just rolled right up on a golf cart and said, Angel! Dad had a knack for calling a pretty woman out. And
1: that Sutton charm. Got him every time.
0: I think the rest was history. He was so fun. And Mom said, you know, she just, sometimes she wanted to kill him, but she could never stay mad at him.
1: Also tracks. Yeah.
0: But I had a good time growing up. I think I got to experience being on the road with Mom and getting passed off at the airport between she'd be going out and the grandparents are coming in, or Dad's working in the studio and he's coming in, and I was at home a lot with Dad. So I was definitely a daddy's girl.
1: Okay.
0: You know, and then I lost my dad first. So that's always a bummer.
1: Yeah.
0: But I was pretty lucky, you know. And then those teenage years, you start thinking, oh, my parents are so weird. You know, they dress different than everybody. They look different.
1: Right.
0: You can't go anywhere without people looking at you. And so I think for a while there, I'd be like, Mom, just wear some normal clothes. You know, but now, though, I see that happening all the time in show business. And you have to create this persona for yourself.
1: Mm-hmm.
0: And if you feel confident in that character that you are, well, then you wear it proudly.
1: Yeah.
0: And Mom enjoyed being Lynn Anderson, you know. And Dad enjoyed making people laugh and going in the studio and recording good songs on them. You know, like I got the best of both worlds, I do think, in that. I'm pretty lucky. I'm not gonna lie.
1: That's very true. Well, and it was so interesting and fun to see all of the things. I know you spent years cataloging all the different pieces from both of them.
0: Yes.
1: And then having the sale, like when I got to come over and see it, I felt like I was walking through a time capsule.
0: Thank you.
1: You did an incredible job there were so many different things, and you were like, she wore these on the stage with this song, and you had pictures, and you had, you know, so many different things that you really had, you'd put the love and the time into it.
0: Frustrated archivist.
1: You really are.
0: I mean, they ought to hire me at the museums because I'm good.
1: I was going to say, you know, the Opry, we got a lot of stuff here over 100 years.
0: I gave some pieces to them.
1: Yeah.
0: And when I did, I sent the photography she was in, wearing it and performing on the Opry stage. I'm very deft and precise about things. And this next year, it's going to be, you saw the sale of the stuff I was getting rid of.
1: Yeah.
0: But I've been holding on to the coup de grace.
1: Oh.
0: And that is the stuff that will need to get donated to the places of honor. Okay. You know, the Cowgirl Hall of Fame, the Country Music sure. Hall of Fame, the Musicians Hall of Fame. I have the chord organ my Grammy wrote Strangers and Fugitive on. The Country Music Hall of Fame has the dress that Mom wears on the cover of Rose Garden.
1: Oh.
0: I have Dad's guitar that he wrote What Made Milwaukee Famous and Almost mm-hmm. Persuaded on.
1: Yeah.
0: I've got that huge rhinestone horse that has my great-grandmother's 100-year-old parade saddle on it from California.
1: Oh, wow.
0: You know, like mm-hmm. these roots run so deep in the cowgirl stuff. Even I have 4 matching female nudie suits.
1: Oh,
0: and I
1: my
0: think that's
1: goodness.
0: Very unusual
1: yeah.
0: for a woman.
2: Yes.
0: Mostly
2: oh, yeah.
0: nudie is men.
2: That's
0: and so
2: what I think
0: Mom
2: of.
0: Had 4 of them, black, silver, red, and gold, you know, and
1: wow.
0: I've got all 4 of them. So I intend to donate those
1: that's
0: together.
1: Awesome.
0: I really want to put a few things again in the bars downtown. You know, it's always nice to go to Tootsie's and Roberts mm-hmm. and see pictures of Grammy's face or mm-hmm. Mom's face.
1: Yeah.
0: I tend to drag friends through and go, hey, if they're in town, I'm like, come mm-hmm. see the family. You know, there's a picture up at Nudie's. I can go about 10 places. I can see Dad's stone on the Walk of Fame where he's in the Songwriters Hall
1: yeah.
0: of Fame. I haven't been to the Dolly Museum yet, but I cleared several things for Mom and for
1: aww.
0: Dad.
1: I'm
0: so
1: helping open that next week.
0: I intend to go next
1: yeah.
0: week. I'm trying to get this Rose event out mm-hmm. of the way. I
1: yeah,
0: want to talk about
1: talk
0: that
1: about
0: next.
1: That. It's happening Friday through Sunday, the Music City Sheraton.
0: Yes.
1: And this is the American Rose Society Convention and Rose Show.
0: Yes.
1: How beautiful is it? I want to come see it because I need to
0: do.
1: Take it in.
0: Please do. Mm-hmm. It at 1 o'clock we're going to open the doors to the public.
1: Okay.
0: Now people right now have been traveling from Washington State, from Maine, from California. They've already cut these roses from their garden and they are traveling with live roses from all over the nation to compete. So I'm in the Nashville Rose Society, and of
1: yeah.
0: course we'll be competing as the Nashville Society. Mm-hmm. There's the Arizona Rose Society, the garden societies out in the West, in the North, in the East. So all of them come in to compete for this. They travel these roses on airplanes in refrigerated cases.
1: I was going to ask you, how do you
0: yes,
1: even keep it fresh
0: yes,
1: that
0: like
1: long?
0: The night before, I'm hosting the kickoff cocktail party for
1: okay.
0: the whole thing tomorrow night.
1: Nice,
0: okay,
1: nice.
0: Karen Waldrop is our talent. She's going to sing
1: she's
0: a few
1: great.
0: Songs for us and probably look like Mom. She just, you know, she's so beautiful mm-hmm. and she always comes wearing Mom stuff too.
1: Love it. I love it.
0: But once we do the party that night, tomorrow night, then those Rosarians will go to the prep rooms and it's like showing a horse or showing a dog. They will clean the roses. They'll make sure all the powders and mildews are off of them because you put fungicides and things, but you mm-hmm. got to get all that off of them. They'll put Q-tips in to spread the petals of the flowers to get
1: whoa.
0: Them in their perfect form.
2: It's an art form, really.
0: It
2: isn't
0: is.
2: It?
0: And mm-hmm. so, and it's a dying art form in a lot
1: yeah.
0: of ways. I feel like a lot of our societies are not. Like even our quarter horse societies are, it just seems like we're all so internet connected now. We don't have to have that physical connection. But
1: sure.
0: I beg of people, join the Nashville Rose Society. Mm-hmm. We meet once a month and we talk about flowers and roses and bring in people to tell you mm-hmm. things and educate. So I'm trying to raise awareness a little bit for our Nashville folks. But for this weekend, it's the American Rose Society's deal. We're calling it the Medley of Roses.
1: Love.
0: The Nashville Rose Society is the host.
1: Yeah.
0: And then everybody will have their roses on the table by like 8 o'clock, I think, 8, 9, 10 o'clock on Saturday morning. And so then there's several hours of judging, and at 1 o'clock, they'll open the ballroom doors. The whole ballroom is going to be full of roses
1: oh.
0: on all the tables.
2: Can you imagine how wonderful that
0: it's,
2: just
0: it's,
2: smells,
0: it's a,
2: right?
0: It is. And so,
1: yeah.
0: yes, there's
2: yeah.
0: absolutely. There's classes for smellers.
2: Yeah.
0: There's classes for the old rose that's got thousands of petals in it. There's the hybrid teas that stand real straight that are your
1: mm-hmm.
0: cut roses.
1: Yeah.
0: There's shrubs. They'll also have a whole photography exhibit. They'll have an arrangement exhibit. So for moms and daughters or families that just like florals, it's a $10 parking at the Music mm-hmm. City Sheraton.
1: Mm-hmm.
0: You can come walk through it for an hour, and it's just a neat thing to do. And hey, yeah. on Saturday at 1 o'clock, Miss mm-hmm. Connie Smith is coming, and
1: oh.
0: she
1: oh.
0: is going to announce our Queen of Show. I'm so proud. Oh.
1: That's amazing.
0: Because she's like my favorite rose.
1: Oh, she is.
2: So the tie-in, obviously, is the monster hit Rose Garden
0: yes,
2: from
0: is.
2: Back in the early 70s. But I didn't realize, I thought the actual roses was a much more recent thing. I didn't realize the hybrid tea goes back to like the 90s. This has been a part of your mom's life for a long, long time.
0: They named the rose after her back in the 90s. Yep. She was the second one. The first was Elvis. He had a big
2: that's
0: white
2: pretty good company.
0: Tea, right? And mom was number two. So, and Miss Pat Bullard, who was a past president, she did the Music City Rose Garden outside of the Country Music Hall of Fame.
1: Yeah.
0: She did the event and mom was at it when they did the dedication and they put mom's rose in and mom's wearing this shirt, right? And she's in all these pictures. And so, you know how I am. Yes. I'm like a crow. I'm like, where's that shirt? I never saw that shirt again. I don't know where that shirt is. You know, what? Whose shirt is that? Manuel must have lent that to her. Well, Miss Bullard saw that I was doing the rose event and she returned it to me. So she did. She mailed it to me. I got it in the mail today, and I was like, what?
1: It's
0: so
1: beautiful.
0: The roses not only kind of breed good, it's a good therapy to work in your yard, in your garden, but these clubs and these people that are involved in this, and the ladies, Janie Hagen and Liz Louie, are the presidents of the Nashville Rose Society and have been organizing this whole thing. These ladies care about educating people on America's favorite flower, the rose.
1: Yeah.
0: You know, and it breeds good community. It just,
1: it does.
0: Every time
1: do
0: something with these roses, I just am so proud because to answer your question, or you said they were in the 90s, they had kind of lapsed, but then we brought them back when mom died.
1: Mm-hmm.
0: So I really did a big push to get more of them back into circulation. Yeah.
1: They're
0: so now
1: beautiful,
0: they're
1: too. I'm looking at a picture of them. So they're white and it looks like the edges are almost
0: pink,
1: dipped in hot pink.
0: Yes. Well, I tend to wear some pink. Mm-hmm. Yep.
1: Gorgeous.
0: Cream with pink tips. The biggest collection of them will always be at our Woodlawn Cemetery, and of course they just put Miss Dolly over there.
1: Yeah.
0: And you get to walk through mom's 100 plus hybrid teas and go up to the main building to see Dolly or Tammy or Tater. Or we've got a lot of folk
1: Everybody's
0: over there.
2: Yeah, we really do. We got a good Opry show there, don't we?
0: And Woodlawn really did me solid putting a Lynn Anderson Rose Garden there in the front. So
1: that's
0: you
1: beautiful.
0: Can always go and see a Lynn Anderson Rose in Woodlawn.
1: That's
0: and,
1: so
0: you know.
1: Good.
2: Now, before we play Rose Garden,
1: this
2: is my favorite part of this story. You hear this song, and now you think, well, this is a no-brainer, right?
1: Yeah.
2: But she had to fight to record this song. They did not want her to record it.
0: No. She even fought my dad.
2: Yeah. So, told her.
0: You know, it had been cut 8-9 times by men.
2: Yep. Joe South wrote it.
0: It was like Billy Joe Royal and Dobie Gray had a version with it. And so people kept saying, it's a man song. And then my dad was like, nah, honey, it's a man song. It's a man song. Well, one night at the end of a session, Lloyd and all them are in there. There was about an hour left, and dad was going to have to pay him anyway.
2: Mm-hmm.
0: And I think dad had had a drink or two, you know? And so he took off to the bar maybe or something. I don't know. But he was done for the night, and he told mom, do what you want to do. And they put down the tracks for Rose Garden. She had been carrying that song in her pocket and asking to do it for several years.
1: Wow.
0: So think about growing up as a young woman and being on the Lawrence Welk show when you're 19 and your mother is a songwriter. So your mom wants you to sing her songs and then you marry a songwriter.
2: Hmm.
0: So then your husband wants you to sing his songs. And so mom was definitely constantly fighting. And you can tell on some of the covers and the album cuts she'll do, she does some very popular standards. And those are some of my best Spotify plays right now is mom doing covers, right? Well, ends up, boy, the next day when they came back in the studio and they heard those tracks, Clive Davis was in.
1: Oh.
0: And dad had been putting strings on it. And it was within days that it was just like, that's going to be your hit. And within 2 months back then, it was on radio and spinning already.
2: Yeah, yeah.
0: You know, they
2: mm-hmm.
0: didn't take a year to release anything. It just, they said, hey, that's it. But don't you know how proud that must have made mom feel in a lot of ways? Like when you know, you know.
1: Mm-hmm.
0: So
1: mm-hmm.
0: she knew that Rose Garden was her song. She had built a career and a foundation between family songs to lift her up. But when that song hit, for some reason, I want to write her story from that vein because I think how amazing. Mm-hmm. You know, she just knew. I just know she knew. And I always asked her, how do you sing that song every freaking night?
1: Yes.
0: Don't you just, bleh, you know, I got tired.
1: Well, she had to fight for it.
0: And she told me, I'll sing it every night until I die. She said, the fans want to hear it. Yeah. I will always pay homage to that song. I owe it my life. And that's what she lived for.
2: I got to work a few CMA music fests with her. And the second that crowd hears, dun, dun, dun, that's all they need. And they go crazy. Ah. Yeah, that's all they have to hear.
0: Yes.
1: Well, we're going to play it right now. It's so good to see you.
0: You too, Kelly. Thank you,
1: Lisa, for coming in.
0: Thanks for having me.
1: Rose Garden.

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7: 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This is Holly Thompson with your WSMV4 News Update. All future executions have been paused for Tennessee for the rest of the year. Governor Bill Lee made that announcement last night after Krista Pike's attorney says she survived two doses of lethal injection. The failed execution attempt came after a full day of delays due to a legal challenge in the case. About 9:30 last night, an ambulance arrived at the prison and left with its sirens turned on. We know Pike's attorney said she's being treated at a nearby hospital. Her attorneys have filed an emergency motion to halt her execution, saying it's causing her unnecessary agony. Pike's attorneys say what has happened has violated her right to be executed free of cruel and unusual punishment. Governor Lee says he has ordered a third-party review to determine exactly what happened. Nine people are now facing charges this morning after a multi-state vehicle theft ring investigation in Lebanon. The investigation's been going on since April. Police say they raided a home on Buford Road. That's where they found several stolen cars and guns. Now, the cars were reported stolen from Tennessee, New York, Texas, and Ohio. So far, nine people have been indicted for more than 30 charges, and more charges could be on the way. And more people in Nashville can now get free health testing if they donate blood. Blood Assurance expanding its program with Good Labs to its Gun Barrel, North River, Hermitage, and Bellevue locations. The program allows blood donors to get free lab work, which usually costs hundreds of dollars. They can be tested for things like hormones, heart health, nutrients, and more. You can follow updates on these stories and the latest on your First Alert forecast. 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
8: I'm WSMV4 First Alert meteorologist Stefano DiPietro. Hot and humid today. Temperatures in the upper 80s and low 90s this afternoon, and a good deal of sunshine to go around today. Tonight, we're down near 70 for the overnight low. Tomorrow's a little cooler, back in the 80s, and keep the umbrella handy with a hit or miss shower and thunderstorm in the afternoon and heading into the evening as well. Saturday and Sunday, we're back in the 70s. A hit or miss shower and thunderstorm Saturday, but there will be areas that stay dry. Sunday, we'll have a rain shower in the morning and dry things out in the afternoon.
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0: No, thank you, Carrie. Thank you for singing. And thank you for allowing us to sing along, Carrie Underwood, on the stage of the Grand Ole Opry. There she was doing Before He Cheats. I mean, you know, I love Carrie. I love Carrie's songs. I think when I hear songs like that, I prefer Revenge Carrie more than Sweet Loving Carrie.
1: Okay.
0: Although Something in the Water is really good too. But sometimes it's more fun to hear her kill somebody off or damage their personal property.
1: There we go.
0: I don't know. Am I alone in this? I feel like sometimes Mean Carrie is more fun.
1: Yeah, I would think so.
0: Okay.
1: Yeah. It's kind of like an actor. Maybe it's more fun to play, you know, the villain than it is the hero.
0: 100% more fun to play the villain.
1: There we go.
0: Yeah. Especially if you feel like your zero when you walk in the room mm-hmm. is a little bit more serious. You're the villain.
1: There we go.
0: Ready to play the villain.
1: Against type, right?
0: Right. Yeah.
1: Or typecast, perhaps.
0: Typecast.
1: Yeah.
0: So. I don't mind being typecast. Everything I've ever been in, I've either been a reporter or an anchor or a news personality or something of that ilk.
1: Yeah.
0: They've never said, you should play the quirky waitress.
1: With me, they've just never said you should play. Just narrowed it down right there. You don't play.
0: You, sir.
1: You, America. You don't play.
0: You, America. Yes. Do not play. Well, good morning, everybody. Thanks for listening in here on WSM. It's the Kelly Sutton Show. Thank you to Lisa Sutton for stopping by. Again, I found out so much about roses. I had no idea.
1: Yeah. And I think the Lynn Anderson roses they have now are still from that original strain of roses. So it's still in the family lineage of the ones from like 30 years ago, which is like really cool.
0: It is really cool.
1: Yeah.
0: All right. If you want to give us a call, you can do it. Phone lines are open, 615-737-9650.

0: is Dan. How you doing?
1: Hey, Dan. What's going on in Virginia today?
0: Well, now that you all are approaching 101 years old, I wanted to know if I could hear the first artist that I ever heard when I turned WFM on.
1: Oh, okay.
2: Uncle Dave Macon. We'll be happy to play that for you, Dan, back in 1925.
0: No, it was not Uncle Dave, Charlie. For me, it was Ricky Skaggs.
3: Uncle Penn.

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4: Charlie's got another cup of coffee. He's doing okay so far.
5: This is three. Cup of coffee
4: three?
5: Number
4: Whoa.
5: Three. Yeah, not too bad. I was on four the other day, and that was too much.
6: Three is a lot.
4: That's the cutoff. It's
5: three is a lot for
4: three's
5: me.
4: Three is a lot.
5: Two
4: okay.
5: is usually what I have.
4: Yeah.
6: Yeah.
5: But today's three.
4: What does three do to you that then four you're like, this is one too many?
5: Four almost I start to feel nauseous.
6: Well, they it dehydrates you.
5: That's
6: correct.
5: What it does.
6: I don't see him drinking much water.
5: I drink a lot. Look, I
6: know you have water bottle. I know you have water bottle.
4: Yeah,
6: but I only see you drink that seldom.
4: He's like a sip. He just takes a sip every once in a while. We're worried about your hydration.
5: I'm very hydrated.
4: Do you have electrolytes
6: obviously
4: in
6: not.
4: There or is it just water?
5: No, I have yes, there's electrolytes.
4: Okay, so you got some drops.
5: Watermelon enhancer with electrolytes.
4: Okay.
5: Yeah.
4: I thought you were going to say watermelon sugar for just a second. And I was like, oh, I don't know if that helps.
5: Watermelon moonshine.
4: Watermelon moonshine. That could work too. Either way, we're not going to judge. Good morning. Welcome. Simply Superior Studio is rocking today. We've already had two guests. We got another one on the way in. Lucas Leon is coming in. He's making his Grand Ole Opry debut tomorrow night.
5: By the way, I think you were judging. People always say, I don't judge. I think they've already judged you silently.
4: I think if you say, I'm not judging you, yes, 100%.
5: Clearly,
4: you,
5: I've been judged.
4: Because it came into your head.
5: Right.
4: You said it.
5: Yeah.
4: So, yeah.
6: I feel like it's more of like, maybe I was gonna, but all right, not judging, but.
5: Judging.
4: All right. Feeling like
6: I wouldn't do that.
5: Right. Yeah. Yeah.
6: I'm not judging you for not drinking water and drinking four cups of coffee. Right. I personally wouldn't do that, but I'm not going to judge you.
5: Right.
4: Like, what you do is fine for you.
6: Right.
5: Right.
4: I live my life a different way.
6: Yeah. I love that for you.
4: I love that for you. That's a good one. We should come up with, what are some of the best, like, reverse compliments? Little backhanded compliments. Or I like to call them, I remember saying years ago, you have those friends that are kind of jellyfish friends. They sting you and swim away, and you don't realize it until after they're gone.
6: Oh, that's like some crazy things to break down there.
4: Right.
6: What I'm still wondering about the South is

0: bless your heart.
1: Yes, thank you.
0: Is it or is it not an insult?
1: It's always an insult.
0: But sometimes people are like, wow, like with my broken ankle, people are, bless your heart.
2: Yeah, no, I don't think it's always an insult.
0: And I don't think
2: I don't think most of the time.
0: I would
2: say 75% of the time.
1: Right.
2: It's probably an insult.
0: But then when I tell the story, like, oh, I fell in front of my entire gym class. Yeah, then they're saying, bless your heart.
1: Bless your heart, you clumsy.
0: Little, yeah.
1: See, that's what I'm saying.
2: But it wasn't being mean. Like,
0: no, it was just like,
1: judging for sure.
2: There are times where you're just like, when you say something and someone is looking at you like, that was the dumbest thing you've ever said. And you just go, bless your heart. That is a different tone. It's the tone, Charlie. It's all about the tone.
0: It is really about the tone.
2: It.
1: All about the tone.
2: The delivery.
1: Yeah.
2: So.
1: Somewhere Henry Cho is laughing right
2: now. He really is.
1: She thinks she's speaking Korean. Bless her heart.
2: Bless her heart. WSM.

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7: Nashville. NBC News Radio, I'm Michael Kastner. Tennessee's first woman scheduled to be executed in over 200 years is still alive. Krista Pike was scheduled to be put to death on Wednesday by lethal injection, but the procedure failed. She was still breathing after receiving two doses. This woman was a witness.
8: We haven't seen anything like it. It went really poorly.
7: Pike was taken to a hospital after the botched execution. Her condition is unknown. Governor Bill Lee says he's pausing executions for the rest of the year. An urgent search is underway for a person still missing after a medical helicopter crash off of California's Catalina Island. Two people are confirmed dead. Two are hospitalized after the crash. A fifth person has still not been found. President Trump will be campaigning in two states today to rally Republicans ahead of the midterms. Today he'll be in Denton, Texas to tour the Peterbilt Motors facility and deliver remarks to workers. Later in the day, he'll be in Durant, Oklahoma. Michael Kastner, NBC News Radio.
0: 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From the Springer Mountain Farms Weather Center, here's your first alert forecast.
9: I'm WSMV4 First Alert meteorologist Stefano DiPietro. Hot and humid today. Temperatures in the upper 80s and low 90s this afternoon, and a good deal of sunshine to go around today. Tonight, we're down near 70 for the overnight low. Tomorrow's a little cooler, back in the 80s, and keep the umbrella handy with a hit-or-miss shower and thunderstorm in the afternoon and heading into the evening as well. Saturday and Sunday, we're back in the 70s. A hit-or-miss shower and thunderstorm Saturday, but there will be areas that stay dry. Sunday, we'll have a rain shower in the morning and dry things out in the afternoon.
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10: It's just already falling apart. Well, we made it to 9. I knew. I was wondering when the wheels would fall off. It actually happened at 8:59. Okay, so just a little insider baseball. Our theme song has this really cool, like, drum beat and then a clap.
11: Right. Hey,
0: from the radio home of the
10: Opry. We clap together. Right, like, that's our choreography.
11: Right.
10: It's as if we are in a, you know, secret society together.
11: Right.
10: Well,
11: this time you added
10: today,
11: banging on the desk.
10: I did the...
0: From the
11: radio. Right.
10: Stop. No, that's not what I did.
11: What did you do?
12: I don't know, but it's not like you, bless your heart, Charles, you have this sense of rhythm that is not quite
11: there.
12: What
11: are you talking about? It was perfect.
12: And it's like, you're getting
11: there. That's exactly what that is.
12: Yes. You're getting there.
10: You're getting there, but it's not quite there.
12: But when you first did it for us, it was hysterical. It was. And he was just banging around. Then he was like, this is so fun. You've added that. And he's banging around. And we're both like, no.
10: No. No.
12: Not quite it.
11: Then you're talking to me when I have my headphones on. No, I don't hear well to begin with after 40 years of wearing these things. And you're like, I'm like, huh?
12: Another inside baseball is... What? Speaking to Charlie when he has those headphones on and there's anything playing in them
10: is so hysterical.
11: I can't hear a thing.
10: Yeah, there's no, he can't hear anything at all, period. But the best part is just the, Wait, anyway, welcome in.
11: Hi.
10: Glad you guys are still here.
11: All right. Lucas Leon's outside on the Opry Plaza.
10: Good.
11: He can hear us, so Lucas will come let you in a minute.
10: He's coming.
11: He's making his Opry debut tomorrow night.
10: Yes.
12: That's so exciting.
10: Finally, Brad Paisley is going to be there, and he's going to get to play with him. I mean, it was a long time coming. You know, Brad asked him on the stage at American Idol at the finale, which was in May. So we've been waiting, and now he gets a great night. But the night lineup is ridiculous. I'm sure he's very excited.
12: Tell us about it.
10: Okay, so tomorrow night, it's going to be Lucas Leon. We've got Brad Paisley, who is going to be there. The Oak Ridge Boys are going to be on the stage. Like, just that alone.
12: That alone is incredible.
11: Ricky Skaggs. Well, Vince Gill. Susie Bacchus, Connie Smith, Riders in the Sky.
10: Yeah.
11: Yeah, it's a great night. Well, it's a birthday show. We're 101.
12: So much fun.
10: 101. If you want to drop birthday presents off to us, you can. Just drop them right over here at WSM Studio. You don't have to take them over to the Opry. We'll walk them over there and just bring them to us.
12: Gluten-free
10: is what we prefer. Oh, I did make muffins. I made the pumpkin spice chocolate chip muffins.
12: Were they gluten-free?
10: Well, I brought them yesterday. They're not gluten-free. But
12: that's okay.
10: I'm going to get some gluten-free cake mix and I'm going to make you.
11: But where are they?
10: They were gone, honey.
11: Who ate them all?
10: Everybody. We had them at the meeting yesterday after the...
11: Never leave them out at the meeting.
12: You were part of the meeting.
10: They were for other people, Charlie.
11: They were for me.
10: Oh,
11: and Annie. And Annie wasn't here, which means they were for me. Annie couldn't eat them anyway, so that really meant they were for me.
10: We'll bring more.
11: We shared our muffins with the sales department. What the... This is like Radio 101. You never do that.
10: It's good stuff. Okay. We're going to rewind to the stage of the Grand Ole Opry with one of my favorite people doing one of my favorite songs. Blue Bayou is one of my favorite country songs ever.
11: Okay.
10: And Wendy Moten is one of my favorite voices. So here you go, everybody.
13: How you guys doing out there? It's always such a blessing to be here and stand right here on this stage of the Grand Ole Opry. Tonight is number 43 for me. I just got about 5,000 more to go. My guest on bass tonight, Mr. David Santos, on this song. So tonight I'm just going to sing a couple of my favorite country songs.

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4: We let him inside off of our plaza. He's standing outside. He had a guitar. I was like, oh, people are going to start asking him to play stuff if we leave him out there much longer.
5: Yeah, we kept Lucas waiting so long. He was busking on the out there plaza. Yeah, yeah. Making a little cash out there.
6: So. Doing the thing recently, no guitar case.
4: Oh!
6: I picked up that method from a buddy of mine, Mark Taylor.
5: Oh, man.
6: And I like it a lot. Just roll.
5: That's
6: just,
5: like no iPhone case,
6: you just
5: though.
6: Pick up the guitar and roll. Ooh. It's a vibe.
4: That's kind of bold, though.
6: A little bit, but I'm telling you, it has its perks. Whenever you're going around and writing and you just walk in. Because who are they going to remember? The super put-together kid with a guitar case or the guy rolling in there with it over his shoulder, you know? Just trying to think about it.
5: There you go.
4: I love this so much. We were talking about this earlier, like, what's your zero? When you walk into a room, like, what's the aura? What do people think of you immediately? Yeah. And now you're making a story. Look
6: no
4: at that.
6: No guitar case.
4: We didn't even know.
5: It. You know, you just triggered a memory from like 15 years ago. I hadn't thought about this, but when you said, when you walk in the room, what are you going to remember? Danny Flowers, who famously wrote Tulsa Time, right?
6: Sure,
5: and a bunch of other things. He came in studio one day and he had a backpack. And like Bill was like, I thought he was going to play. And I'm like, I thought so too. And he opens up the backpack and the guitar snaps together.
6: That's
5: like it
6: awesome.
5: Fit in the backpack. Oh, and like, I still remember that 15 years ago.
6: I've seen
5: that. Yeah,
4: awesome. I think Jeffrey Steele has one of those too. He travels with it.
6: I've seen Jeffrey do a show before. It's awesome. One.
4: Yeah.
6: And two, like, he has the coolest, most unique little carbon, I guess it is, guitar. Uh-huh. And it's loud somehow.
4: Well, he's loud. So there's something about that.
6: I watched him do like a 10-minute, like, I think he was supposed to do like one or two songs. And I watched him do like a 10-minute mashup of all the hits. And I was just like, whatever. This is crazy.
4: We literally went down that rabbit hole the other day because we said something about speed. And I was like, Chrome, he wrote that. He wrote My Town. And then we looked, he had like three or four cuts on that one Montgomery Gentry album. Mm-hmm. It was just, amazing, amazing. Well, congratulations on making your Grand Ole Opry debut.
6: Thank you.
4: Long time coming.
6: It's been a minute. And, I've had to have some patience, but I'm ridiculously excited.
4: Okay, take us back to auditioning for American Idol. How did that process even start? Did they reach out to you? Did you find them? What was it like?
6: It was, they reached out to me.
4: Okay.
6: And they had reached out to me, I think, the year before that as well. And I was kind of just like, not right now. The first time they reached out to me, I want to say I was like a sophomore in high school. Mm. So I was kind of just like, I kind of got some stuff going on aside from music. And then senior year, I was like, I don't really have that much schoolwork anyway, and I don't really do it anyway.
4: You had senioritis. You wanted out.
6: I wanted out so bad. The first day of school, I wanted out so bad.
4: Yeah,
6: and,
4: yeah.
6: And then I got the offer to go do the show, and I was like, why not? And with all the filming being in Nashville for the first two rounds, it was honestly a no-brainer.
4: Yeah, that's the smart part about it. So in going into it, what were the hopes and dreams? I mean, did you really think, I'm gonna shoot for this, I'm going to see if I can win this whole thing? Or were you like, let's just go in and see what happens?
6: For a while, it was let's just see what happens, you know? But once I started to go to Hawaii, and once I started to go to LA, I did want to win it, but you know, I didn't let it eat, you know, eat at me. I was very content with where I left and enjoyed the whole experience.
4: I think there's a really smart strategy that certain people have though, where going into it, you know, okay, the odds of me winning this are whatever, but the odds of people discovering my music are pretty high. Like people are going to start searching me. They're going to start looking for me. So how did you prepare yourself for that? Did you have like two or three songs ready to go? What did that look like? What was the strategy?
6: So this is actually kind of a funny story with that. I have like a ton of songs, probably more than a couple hundred that I've written over the last couple of years. I'm just co-writing all the time.
4: Okay.
6: And that's what I've mainly been doing while I was in high school, because I couldn't really go on the road. I was in school.
4: Yeah.
6: Could have dropped out, but you know, that's what I was mainly doing, was just writing.
4: Yeah.
6: So, I didn't really have anything recorded. That was the thing, as I had plenty to record, but I had nothing recorded.
4: Okay.
6: So when I got home, it was a very, very rushed. I want to say we went from not even having the players in the studio booked to mastered like less than a week later, like as soon as I got off the show. It was a very, very fast turnover of the two songs that I put out this summer.
4: Well, you had to. You got to strike while the iron's hot.
6: You do. And, you know, I'm just hoping I can take a little more time next go around.
4: Sure. Yeah. But there is something to be said about like, look, I've had these songs. I know which ones I love. I know how I feel about them. I know they're going to do well. Let's go. Let's do it.
6: Yeah. The one I released, Fall in Love Someday, I mean, that's one that I wrote. I mean, my mom might have dropped me off at that rate. I'm serious. Like, I might have been 15 or maybe freshly 16. And it's been in the can for forever and finally got to put it out.
4: Love that. Yeah. It's got to be fun that you know it's out into the world and that people are hearing it and singing it back to you.
6: It's a lot of fun, yeah. It's some shows, you see people singing along.
5: And someday it'll come full circle. Your driver will drop you off at the right and then, you know, wait for you in the limo when you come back. So, you know, so it all works out.
6: We'll see.
5: I'm curious, though, what's it like to go, and kind of overnight once the show airs, from like some people knowing who you are to like literally millions of people knowing who you are?
6: That's definitely been an adjustment. Yeah. You know, like I go to this spot all the time. Shout out Dos Bros. No hate on Chipotle, but I love Dos Bros.
4: Okay.
6: Essentially, it's, in my opinion, it's a little bit of a better Chipotle.
4: Okay.
6: And I eat there, not even kidding, almost every day. And like, you know, they like know who I am now. And it's kind of like odd. I don't know. There's something weird about just like walking around, somebody recognizing you. It's something that's, there's no handbook for that.
5: Yeah. Do you actually think about what you're wearing before you leave the house?
6: A little bit more.
5: Yeah.
6: I'll say that it's definitely like, you kind of got to be a little more put together, I guess.
4: Yeah. You're like, ah.
5: Or at least a good collection of ball caps, right? Or something. Yeah.
6: Yeah. You know, I've never been a hat guy, so that's also been a problem. It's like, shoot, I actually have to do my hair. Yeah.
4: Where's the weirdest place that you've been recognized?
6: Oh, I got you right now.
4: Okay.
6: I went to Dale Hollow Lake with all my boys, and we spent a couple days there, and on the way back we hit up a Subway in the middle of Salina, Tennessee, middle of nowhere. Like, this was probably half an hour from the Dale Hollow boat ramp and probably an hour and a half from Gallatin, And I was in the subway, and the subway worker knew who I was and took a picture with us. And all the guys were like, dude, like, we get it, but here? like here? That was definitely the most, like, you wouldn't have guessed.
4: Okay. I love that. Yeah. Well, you're making your Grand Ole Opry debut tomorrow night. Mm-hmm. Brad Paisley's going to be there. We're going to talk all about that coming up in just a few minutes. But right now, I think we should play Fall in Love Someday.
6: Please do. Thank you.
4: All right. It's Lucas Leon.

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6: Good Thursday morning. 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All future executions have been paused for Tennessee for the rest of the year. Governor Bill Lee made that announcement last night after Krista Pike's attorney says she survived two doses of lethal injection. The failed execution attempt came after a full day of delays due to a legal challenge in the case. About 9:30 last night, an ambulance arrived at the prison and left with its sirens turned on. We know Pike's attorney said she's being treated at a nearby hospital. Her attorneys have filed an emergency motion to halt her execution, saying it's causing her unnecessary agony. Pike's attorneys say what has happened has violated her right to be executed free of cruel and unusual punishment. Governor Lee says he has ordered a third-party review to determine exactly what happened. Nine people are now facing charges this morning after a multi-state vehicle theft ring investigation in Lebanon. The investigation's been going on since April. Police say they raided a home on Buford Road. That's where they found several stolen cars and guns. Now, the cars were reported stolen from Tennessee, New York, Texas, and Ohio. So far, nine people have been indicted for more than 30 charges, and more charges could be on the way. And more people in Nashville can now get free health testing if they donate blood. Blood Assurance expanding its program with Good Labs to its Gun Barrel, North River, Hermitage, and Bellevue locations. The program allows blood donors to get free lab work, which usually costs hundreds of dollars. They can be tested for things like hormones, heart health, nutrients, and more. You can follow updates on these stories and the latest on your First Alert forecast. 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
7: I'm WSMV4 First Alert meteorologist Stefano DiPietro. Hot and humid today. Temperatures in the upper 80s and low 90s this afternoon, and a good deal of sunshine to go around today. Tonight, we're down near 70 for the overnight low. Tomorrow's a little cooler, back in the 80s, and keep the umbrella handy with a hit or miss shower and thunderstorm in the afternoon and heading into the evening as well. Saturday and Sunday, we're back in the 70s. A hit or miss shower and thunderstorm Saturday, but there will be areas that stay dry. Sunday, we'll have a rain shower in the morning and dry things out in the afternoon.
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1: Lucas Leon making his Grand Ole Opry debut tomorrow night, and it's going to be a killer lineup. We got Riders in the Sky, Connie Smith, Ricky Skaggs, Oak Ridge Boys, Vince Gill, and Brad Paisley.
8: Yeah. I don't know how I snuck on that. I'm not going to lie, but I'll take it.
1: It's going to be great. So in looking forward to tomorrow night, I know you said you're doing some research. You want to make sure that you're up to date on everything.
8: Yep.
1: But you got to go backstage. So you kind of have a vibe. You know what it's like back there.
8: Yeah, I have a vibe, and I'm very glad that you took me back there a couple months ago. And I'm just excited to be in that dressing room.
1: Right. You know? You get to be in the first one. Welcome to the circle. Yep.
9: Number four.
1: Yeah. Mm-hmm. It's the coolest, I think, because it has so many quotes from different people in there, including Taylor Swift and others, which is amazing.
8: I think there's a little Jimmy Dickens in there.
1: There is. Yeah. It's going to be a good night. So you got to play with Brad on the finale of American Idol. It was in May. When he asked you to make your Grand Ole Opry debut, did you know what he was asking? Because it kind of like... I got the sense that, first of all, you didn't know it was coming. And that second of all, you were like, wait, what did you just say?
8: I did not know it was coming.
1: Okay.
8: I don't know. I had always kind of had it in the back of my head that I was like, okay, hopefully I'll make, once I was on the show, I was immediately thinking about the Opry. I was like, well, am I going to be at a spot where they'll have me? And I was kind of hoping, I was like, okay, maybe like in the next year and a half, like maybe I'll be able to make the debut. And like, it's hilarious that, you know, the last episode that he asked me. And I mean, I was just kind of shocked, to be honest. That's the only way I responded. The way I did. And I said, you're not kidding, are you? Or something like, I don't remember, something like that. But it was genuine, like, you better be serious.
1: Yeah. Because
9: this is a mean joke, right?
8: I've been thinking about this for forever. That's where that came from.
1: Okay, that's good stuff. So you get to play. Are you guys going to do something tomorrow night together?
8: We sure are, yeah.
1: Okay.
8: All
1: right. We won't tell everybody, but you could probably guess.
8: You could probably guess.
1: Growing up,
9: ticks.
1: What? Right. Took you for ticks.
8: That would be funny.
1: What were some of the influences growing up? Obviously, being so close, growing up in Gallatin and being so close to Nashville. Sure. What were some of the influences? Who were you listening to that you were just like, I really want to emulate a little bit of what they do?
8: Sure. I mean, Stapleton's always been there as someone, like, not only as a musician, but as a songwriter and the singer. I'll never get there, but, you know, I could sure try. But, you know, I've always been just obsessed with really old country music and newer people like John Mayer, things like that. Ray Charles, I've always been a huge fan of. I have a picture of him in my bedroom. It's really cool. Just a ton of inspirations, and I feel like if you listen hard enough to my songs, you can kind of see them all leaking in.
1: Okay. I saw you were doing some covers. Did you do, was it a Michael Jackson cover that you did?
8: I have been doing them. I have been doing Human Nature,
1: So tell us about, like, leaning into that side of it. What about that vein really strikes you?
8: There's something about getting up there with the Strat that I really love. Because, you know, like, I will 100% sing something like, you know, Silver Wings or something like that. I'll sing some Merle Haggard, some stuff like that. But I also have a soft spot for, you know, throwing in something sort of Mayer-esque. And I kind of, I got that guitar part from when John Mayer played at Michael Jackson's funeral.
1: Mm.
8: And I was like, what if I just sing over that? And I'm drawn from a lot of places.
1: You know, the cool thing is you're making your Grand Ole Opry debut before John Mayer's ever made one.
8: If he ever made his opera debut, you better believe that I'm going to be there. Yeah. I'm trying to see if I can work out to go see him at the Sphere in Vegas next year. That's going to be the coolest thing because he's bringing back the trio and all that stuff.
1: I saw them at the Ryman. The John Mayer trio at the Ryman was
9: next level. It was
8: I
9: so
8: probably
9: good.
8: Was sucking my thumb when that happened, but
9: yeah, you probably were, but it was pretty incredible.
8: Yeah, I bet it was.
9: Vultures,
8: yep,
9: killed. Okay, so no case, but you got the guitar. So no, what case. Do you want to what do you want to play for us?
8: This thing
9: morning?
8: Was in my passenger seat this morning. I was rolling.
9: he looks cool when he walks in a room with just the guitar.
8: Yeah, I did get some looks walking in here.
9: I love it.
8: It's just like a graduation or whatever going on outside, and I was just like, hey.
9: I'm here to play your graduation party. All right, what song are you going to play for us?
8: I'm going to play, you heard Fall in Love from Dave a minute ago. This mm-hmm. is the other one I'm going to play, which is unreleased.
9: Oh, okay. Yeah. And it's called Songs to Sing?
8: Yes, it is.
9: All right.

0: Love it.
1: Thank you.
0: Okay, Unreleased. When is that coming out?
1: You know, I don't know yet, but I love it so much, and I'm gonna play it.
0: I love it. Great song. Congratulations.
1: Thank you.
0: We're so excited. We get to watch you walk into the circle for the first time tomorrow night, making his Grand Ole Opry debut. That's Lucas Leon in the studio with us. Have fun tomorrow. I'll try to soak it all in.
1: I'm going to try my best. It's going to be the best day ever.
0: All right. Come back and see us soon.
1: Absolutely.
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0: Chris Stapleton, Broken Halos. You're hearing it this morning here on WSM. We've got more on the way. There's a show tonight at the Grand Ole Opry, a show tomorrow night, a show, double show Saturday night.
1: Yep. If you show up at 7 o'clock, you're going to get there really early. Get a good parking space because the show is at 8 tonight. Don't forget.
0: It's so unusual for us.
1: Yeah, it's going to mess up my whole afternoon.
0: Sorry.
1: And it's only an hour. I don't understand why. You just push everything back an hour, but it's going to throw me off.
0: Sure.
1: And I don't know why. So I'll just probably get here at 6:30 anyway.
0: We're creatures of habit,
1: man. Just be really, really early.
0: Yeah.
1: Stephen Curtis Chapman, Rhonda Vincent, Crystal Gayle, T. Graham Brown, Riders in the Sky, soon-to-be Grand Ole Opry star Charlie Worsham, and Stephen Day making his Opry debut. It is the official kickoff to birthday weekend.
0: All right. Well, we've got more on the way. Thanks for listening this morning. It's the Kelly Sutton Show.
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1: I'm telling you,
0: cause he's a frickin' loser, baby.

0: You guys sounding so good.
1: We did sound good.
2: We sounded great. Keith Urban.
1: We were singing.
2: We were singing. Blue Ain't Your Color. It's Keith Urban on WSM. Before that, we were hanging out with Lucas Leon. He makes his Grand Ole Opry debut tomorrow night. Here's the thing that was happening behind the scenes. Like, he got asked in May, and then he didn't hear anything. And he was like, he sent me a text, and he's like, they haven't forgotten about me, have they?
3: Aw, Angel.
2: And I said, no. They're gonna find the perfect night for you to make your Grand Ole Opry debut. And then, you know, I said, well, just keep checking in. Just keep checking in. And then it's happening. So it's really special that it's happening with Brad Paisley on birthday weekend. Incredible lineup. So I think he's very happy that it waited. Like, everybody waited till the perfect night came.
1: It's interesting, too, because I'm sure when you're so excited about something, you just thinking this is taking forever. Is it ever going to happen? Oh, no, what's happening? And in the grand scheme of things, 4 months is like, well, that's crazy fast because people have waited their whole lives for it.
2: Right,
1: this is really quick.
2: But so, the idea
1: no, but
2: of
1: I
2: like,
1: get it, though, because it's
2: being
1: like,
2: being invited, it's like, here's a present. You can't open it yet. Right. We don't know when we're going to let you own it. Right. So it's kind of, you know, but I'm super thrilled for him. So that's happening tomorrow night. Make sure that you tune in for that.
1: Also, I mean, Swamp Dogg was 88. So, and we could make him wait a long time, right?
2: You know, my running joke is I'll be talking to everybody when I'm hosting. I'm like, who's here for the first time? And they'll clap. And then I just stop for a second. I go, you know, we're 100 years old. We've been here for a while. And then everyone laughs.
1: Some of them are 100 years old, too.
2: They're glad you made it. Had a lady the other night that was celebrating her 90th birthday.
1: Woo! Yeah, I've had a few 90s.
2: Yeah, I had 101. There was a lady that was 101 that came to a show one night when I was hosting.
1: Good for her. Yeah. Those people invariably are up in like section 33. It's what you doing way up there? You know?
2: Why do we put them way up there? They need to have age requirement. Like, if you are 90 or above, you're immediately front row.
1: Yeah. Kind of like a height requirement for a ride. Sure. You're going to be this tall. Yeah. Sure. You're going to be this old to get up there. You're too old to go downstairs.
2: Yeah. You got
1: to
2: stay downstairs. Right. We're worried about you. You're an insurance liability if you're up there. Stay here with us.
1: Goodness.
2: Hey, tomorrow on the show, we're going to rewind to the stage of Grand Ole Opry. Another chance to win tickets to see Ryan Bingham. We're going to do our time machine tomorrow. You're out tomorrow.
1: I'm out tomorrow. And I'll be back Monday. I was already questioned if I'll be back Monday, but I will be back
2: Monday.
1: Wait,
2: you got to say it the way you said it earlier.
3: You said, are you out Monday too or just tomorrow? Yeah. And they're both like,
1: very loud.

0: God.
1: Yeah. I was like a Jersey housewife. Yeah, just exactly. Came out of nowhere. Like,
2: where did that come from?
0: Listen, yeah. My real, yeah. That's the real me, okay?
2: The Jersey and the New England accents are pretty similar, too, by the way. You could be in Boston or yeah. Providence pretty easily.
1: You know what I just saw pop up? Sweater weather. Oh, I'm so glad it's sweater weather.
2: There we go.
1: That came back. That's my favorite SNL.
2: We started watching Family Guy, so that's all New England accents. Yeah, exactly. That's all New England accents. So
1: that's good stuff. Yep. I don't think that I've sat down and watched a full episode of that show.
2: Oh, it's so good. Well, it's in the fictional Quahog, Rhode Island, of course. Oh. You know, Adam West is the mayor.
1: I didn't know that.
2: Yeah.
1: Really?
2: Yeah.
1: The only things that I mean, I know the premise of it, but I don't think I've ever seen the full episode.
2: Yeah. Jackson actually now prefers it to The Simpsons.
1: Although there's
2: way more stuff that I cringe a little bit at the humor.
1: Yeah.
0: Well, it seems, I mean, I guess he's 13 now.
2: Yeah. Like OJ was in the last episode we watched. So we had to go the whole explanation on OJ, that I had to tell him the dream that I had about OJ.
0: Becoming, you had to tell him
2: because
0: that.
2: He and Peter Griffin become good friends in the episode.
1: Yes.
2: So that I had to tell him that, you know, I had the dream that, you know, me and your mom moved to Florida and OJ and I got to be good friends and golfing buddies. And she got mad at me. Mm. He goes, why? And then we had to explain the whole trial.
1: Wow.
2: So there was a deep dive into OJ.
1: Okay, well, thank you, Family Guy.
0: Family Guy.
2: The
0: family lessons.
2: Who'd have thought? Yeah.
0: The things that come along.
1: Learning. Yeah. Who knew? Who knew that that was going to happen?
2: Yeah.
1: All right, well, make sure that you tune in tomorrow. Also, tonight, stage at the Grand Ole Opry, Stephen Curtis Chapman is there, Rhonda Vincent, Crystal Gayle, T. Graham Brown, Writers in the Sky, Charlie Worsham, and Stephen Day is making his Grand Ole Opry debut. Come and hang out with us this birthday weekend. Found out that, you know, Dolly Coffee is going to be with us. On
2: the plaza.
1: The plaza.
2: Saturday and Sunday on the plaza. Yes.
1: So, little update. The Cup of Ambition coffee launched and it was on International Coffee Day. And I was telling everyone, hey, go to cupofambition.com if you want to order yours. They had the mugs on there. Dolly mugs are sold out now.
0: Wow.
1: They went fast because I kept saying, no, they're on there. And then a friend DM'd me and said, every color is gone.
0: Wow.
2: Well, we have the less expensive Dolly paper cup.
1: That's okay.
2: Here at WSN.
1: Yeah. But if you do want to order the coffee, cupofambition.com is where you can go. Or come out, hang out with us. We're going to have the Opry Plaza open all weekend. All kinds of good shows and fun stuff out there. And then shows, double show on Saturday night. Mm-hmm. And I'll be there.
2: And Red Akin's doing the matinee.
1: Oh. It's going to be so fun. All right. Have a great night. We'll see you back here tomorrow.
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0: Saturday nights after the Opry curtain comes down. 6:50 a.m. WSM keeps the good times going. 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Then at 10:30, don't miss the Daily and Vincent Show as Opry stars Jamie Daly and Darren Vincent welcome some of the biggest names in bluegrass, country, and gospel music to the microphones. 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
3: NBC News Radio, I'm Michael Kastner. The only woman on Tennessee's death row has survived her execution. Krista Pike was scheduled to be put to death on Wednesday by lethal injection, but the procedure failed. This journalist was a witness.
4: They went through two rounds and she was still breathing at the end. It was very ragged.
3: She was taken to a hospital after the botched execution. Her condition this morning is unknown. Congress is on break until after the midterms. The Senate wrapped up its work late Wednesday while members of the House left early. So now lawmakers from both chambers are on recess until after the November elections. Rapper Rick Ross has been reportedly arrested in Miami Beach. It happened early this morning. He was booked into the Turner Guilford Knight Correctional Center. The 50-year-old music executive faces a felony count of battery by strangulation and a misdemeanor battery charge. Michael Kastner, NBC News Radio.
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5: I'm WSMV4 First Alert meteorologist Stefano DiPietro. Hot and humid today. Temperatures in the upper 80s and low 90s this afternoon, and a good deal of sunshine to go around today. Tonight we're down near 70 for the overnight low. Tomorrow's a little cooler, back in the 80s, and keep the umbrella handy with a hit or miss shower and thunderstorm in the afternoon and heading into the evening as well. Saturday and Sunday we're back in the 70s. A hit or miss shower and thunderstorm Saturday, but there will be areas that stay dry. Sunday we'll have a rain shower in the morning and dry things out in the afternoon.
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Montgomery Gentry. This is WSM. I'm Mike Terry. Good morning. You know about 120 minutes of music with no commercials. We do it every day at this time, courtesy of Puckett's Restaurant. Colin Ray, it's Love

She's got several sold-out shows coming up here in Nashville. November, next month, she'll be playing The Truth. That's a sold-out show. And then back-to-back nights in February of next year at the Ryman. Stella Lefty with three sellouts so far. And if you look at her tour schedule, she's got sellouts all across the country. This is 650 AM WSM. I'm Mike Terry. Good morning. Here's Trick Pony.

Jelly Roll, you know you're nothing but a liar. Say it with feeling. 650 AM WSM. I'm Mike Terry. Good morning, Kevin Powers. Little help from Shibuzi on this one. 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

Jansen. Fight for a Girl. There was a time, if you saw Chris Jansen, there was a bottle of Mountain Dew in his hand. 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

David Lee Murphy, Kenny Chesney, side by side. Everything's going to be all right. I'm Mike. 120 minutes, all music, no commercials again this morning. Puckett's Restaurant makes it possible. Allison Krauss and Union.

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Horses, for sure. Maybe dogs. I can see that for George Strait. This is WSM. I'm Mike Terry. He is headed for the UK. End of this month, into November. He'll be in London, Manchester, Birmingham, Glasgow, Dublin, Belfast. Here's Parker McCollum from 650 AM WSM.

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She's Rosemary's granddaughter. That's who she is. That is Jessica Andrews. I'm Mike Terry. This is 650 AM WSM. He is Michael Ray.

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from Old Dominion, No Hard Feelings. 6:50 a.m. WSM. I'm Mike Terry. We're doing 120 minutes of music, no commercials, every morning right after the Kelly Sutton Show at 10 o'clock. That's what we jump into. It's brought to us by Puckett's Restaurant. Climb aboard. Here's Willie. Is he

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0: 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Oh.

Barbara Mandrell, Hall of Fame member, a couple of Halls of Fame. Country Music Hall of Fame, Musicians Hall of Fame as well for Barbara. I'm Mike Terry. Here's Ty Herndon, Must Be Love. For sure, it's WSM.

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Thanks to Puckett's Restaurant, where friends and family come together.

0: as Blake Shelton on some beach somewhere. This is 650 AM WSM. I'm Mike Terry. Grand Ole Opry. We've got a bunch this week. Had one last night. We have one tonight. We're going to do one again tomorrow. 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Brad Paisley is coming in. Vince Gill, the Oak Ridge Boys, Susie Boggess, Ricky Skaggs, Connie Smith. Man, you would think there is something special going on. And we're celebrating the birthday. 101 years for the Opry. We're celebrating all this weekend. Tonight, tomorrow, Saturday, Sunday as well. 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And the Opry tomorrow night, the Friday Night Opry, as always, we start at 7 o'clock on 650 AM WSM.
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2: 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I'm Chris Caraggio.
3: A week-long flood threat is set to impact a large stretch of the country. Millions will be under the threat from major Texas metros of Dallas, Austin, and San Antonio, all the way up to Chicago. This as thunderstorms fueled by Hurricane Rachel and the remnants of Polo unleashed torrential rain. Parts of central Texas, Kansas, Iowa, and Nebraska saw heavy rain late last night into this morning, and the Lincoln-Lancaster County Emergency Management Agency in Nebraska said many roads were flooded across the county early today. A crew of two NASA astronauts are on their way to the International Space Station. The Crew 13 mission lifted off from Cape Canaveral Space Force Station this morning. The crew, which includes two NASA astronauts, one Canadian astronaut, and one Russian cosmonaut, is traveling on a SpaceX Dragon spacecraft. The crew is set for a six-month stay on the ISS, during which they will conduct hundreds of science experiments. I'm Chris Caraggio, NBC News Radio.
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Thomas Rhett and Jordan Davis right there. It ain't a bad one. 6:50 a.m. WSM. I'm Mike Terry. There is a new EP coming from the band. It'll be out in November. It's Diamond Rio.

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to the workday. We're, I guess, officially into the lunch hour, unless you like to do a later lunch. Give me mine as soon as possible, please. Jacob Hackworth. What took so long? 6:50 a.m. WSM. You told me.

0: talked about Kenny Brown. He's got a woman. Yes, he does. He's proud of it. It's 6:50 a.m. WSM. Mike Terry is my name. Celebrating the Opry's birthday this weekend. We're 101 years of age and still going strong. We have a Sunday night Opry this weekend. In fact, we've got several this month. Sunday night, as we celebrate our birthday, we have Ricky Skaggs in the house, Daly and Vincent, the Whites, Charlie McCoy, Brandon Lake, Abby Anderson is coming back. And we have an Opry debut. Cole Chaney and Kiova are going to be debuting. No, I got to do a little research on those two. But Sunday night, Grand Ole Opry, tickets at Opry.com, and we'll have it on the radio Sunday evening at 7 on 6:50 a.m. WSM.
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3: Welcome into October. I'm Zach Bennett with the Pure American Country Radio Minute, and it was this date 21 years ago that Dierks Bentley became a member of the Grand Ole Opry. And the Opry had to take the invitation to him because Dierks was touring so heavily that he wasn't able to be in Nashville. So Marty Stewart surprised him on stage at the House of Blues in L.A. and asked him, "Will you marry the Grand Ole Opry?" Well, a few months later, that marriage happened. Dierks was formally inducted right here on the Opry stage in Nashville. Some pretty good irony in that, too, because before he was famous, Dierks worked right across the parking lot at the Nashville Network and hung around backstage at the Opry so often they finally had to take his access away. Years later, the guy who once had to be told to stay out was being officially welcomed into the family. And now, he calls his Opry membership his ultimate backstage pass. I'd say he found a pretty permanent way back in. I'm Zach Bennett. That's today's Pure American Country Radio Minute.
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8: It's another summer-like day across Middle Tennessee. I'm WSMB4 First Alert Meteorologist Darius Mack. Temperatures today are climbing to the 90s once again. You'll notice more clouds beginning to build back in as well. This is going to be ahead of an approaching cold front that's going to bring some rain by Friday, and that could last throughout the weekend as well. Nonetheless, this is going to be some beneficial rains. Of course, we'll be tracking the latest and have more on that coming up on WSMB4 News.

Brantley Gilbert. This is 650 AM WSM. I'm Mike Terry. So, December, we get the TV special from the June farewell concert. Don't have the date just yet, but that's coming in December. And a live album from that concert event being released on the 31st on New Year's Eve. It all revolves around Alan Jackson on WSM.

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There's Grand Ole Opry star Keith Urban, Brown Eyes Baby. I'm Mike Terry, Blue Eyes, in case you're wondering, here on 650 AM WSM. So Opry Country Classics, which we would normally be celebrating tonight on a Thursday night at the Opry, we're taking a week off for Classics because we're beginning our official weekend celebration of the Grand Ole Opry's

0: 101st birthday. So tonight, Crystal Gayle, Rhonda Vincent, Stephen Curtis Chapman, and more. Come join the celebration. Oh, heads up. We're doing a special start time tonight. We're going at 8 o'clock this evening. 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But it's 1 hour later than normal, all right? 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
5: Dylan Nutt, the dad that just won the Classic. You know, he's from the area.
6: Oh, yeah.
5: You know, he's coming in as an ambassador, and, a lot of cool people will be there. Working on some more still to come, but we'll see.
6: Stay tuned, right?
5: Yeah, stay tuned.
6: Well, you mentioned sponsors. Monster was one of your sponsors. Do you want to mention any others that are jumping in there and to help out?
5: You know, Phoenix Boats, I'd love to throw them in there. You know, they stepped right in, wanted to be a part of this from the very beginning. Golly, you asked me that, caught me on the spot, but... Camus Boats has stepped in. I need that list in front of me. We're working with some others that are getting wrapped up, but there's been several, and you know, the economics are the here in Nashville, all of y'all's whatever you want to call them, the
6: Chamber of Commerce.
5: No, not the Chamber, but your people that are in charge of, you know, bringing people to town.
6: Visitors Corporation.
5: Visitors Corporations. They stepped up and been a great sponsor. A lot of people in Nashville, and then, it's just been good. A lot of fun.
6: Good.
5: Yeah.
6: A lot of support.
5: A lot of support.
6: Which is great.
5: Yeah.
6: Well, and, you mentioned five stages. Music, five bands a day or whatever, but then I saw Riley Green is going to be putting on a concert. Yeah. That's a pretty big name right there. So tell us a little about that concert that's coming.
5: Yeah, that'll be a lot of fun. You know, it's going to be happening there at the Pinnacle. Okay. I don't know if you've ever been to the Pinnacle there in downtown Nashville. It's one of our newer venues, right, to host a concert. It's a more of a, kind of a smaller type venue, mm-hmm. More of a personal type concert.
6: Uh-huh.
5: Holds around 4,600 people, I believe.
6: Okay.
5: And, so that's...
6: It's going to be an intimate night there.
5: Very cool. Yeah. We're selling VIP packages and stuff like that. And when you buy a VIP package, you get access to a lot of different things, the concert being one of them. Randy Houser. Mm-hmm. He'll be opening.
6: Oh, okay.
5: Yeah.
6: Yeah.
5: He'll be opening for Riley Green that night. So that's on Friday night, the night before championship Saturday. So it'll be a lot of fun. We're really looking forward to it. And I know they're both big outdoorsmen, and I think they'll enjoy the concert as well.
6: Yeah, that's neat. Well, you mentioned championship Saturday. Saturday, right?
5: Mm-hmm. Yep.
6: So, the top prize, well, overall, the whole purse, what, $3.2
5: million? Yeah, it's probably getting up around $3.3, $3.4 right now.
6: Okay.
5: The total cost of everything is, but yeah, it's up there.
6: So can you break down a little bit the winnings and how that's going to flow? And I guess there's a trophy to be had as well. So tell us a little bit about how the tournament's going to shake down.
7: I bet it's a big trophy.
5: It is. I mean, we'll be putting it out pretty quick there, ready to see. But there's actually two trophies to win.
6: Okay.
5: So we'll just start with what we're calling the Champions Cup. Kind of like in golf, you have the Riders Cup, mm-hmm. and they fight for it, and it goes back and forth from Europe to U.S., Well, we're having what we call the Champions Cup. And what that is whoever puts the most anglers in championship Saturday, whoever has the most anglers that fish that day on Championship Saturday wins the cup.
6: Okay.
5: And then they get, you know, we'll engrave the cup 2026, you know, champions, you know, team winner.
6: Stars are striped.
5: Yeah, right? Stars are striped. And you'll get to take that cup back with you and take it to all your tournaments next year, all your events, and have the bragging rights that,
6: yeah,
5: you know, you put the most anglers in Championship Saturday. So we have that. And then, of course, then there's the winner, you know, the guy that wins it all. We have a trophy for him. He's actually getting a really cool made Super Bowl type ring as well. And then he'll be winning $1.25 million for first place.
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10: 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I'm Chris Caraccio.
11: President Trump will be in two states today to promote Republicans before the midterms. He'll be in Denton, Texas to tour the Peterbilt Motors facility and deliver remarks to workers. And later, he'll travel to rural Durant, Oklahoma for a rally. Tennessee is halting executions in the state after its only female death row inmate is still alive after yesterday's failed execution. Pike's attorneys reported she was still breathing and snoring after receiving two doses of pentobarbital. She was taken to a nearby hospital after the attempted execution, where her current condition is unknown. The family of the woman fatally shot by an ICE agent in Minnesota is seeking justice. A lawsuit filed recently goes after the U.S. government for wrongful death, as well as ICE agent Jonathan Ross, former Homeland Security Chief Kristi Noem, and others for a conspiracy to interfere with civil rights. Renee Good was shot and killed by Ross in Minneapolis in January while driving away from protests. I'm Chris Caraccio, NBC News Radio.
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1: Another Friday night, there's a line of cars leaving.

So catch us a little Mary Church from 650 AM WSM. It's a round here buzz. This is 650 AM WSM. The ladies are touring. They're out on the road. D.C. and Philly, I see on the schedule. Here come the chicks.

You had a chance to see the exhibit over at the Hall of Fame, the Clinton Black exhibit. It'll be up until August of next year, so you got some time. 6:50 a.m. WSM. I'm Mike Terry. Loving life again. Here's Ella Langley.

0: Jameson Rogers there. Luke Combs together. It's a cold beer calling my name. I've heard that call, by the way. I'm Mike Terry. This is 650 AM WSM, home of the Grand Ole Opry, celebrating 101 years this weekend. It's our birthday celebration weekend. Saturday night, because of the celebration, because of the birthday, we're doing two shows on Saturday. 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
5: It's another summer-like day across Middle Tennessee. I'm WSMB4 First Alert Meteorologist Darius Mack. Temperatures today are climbing to the 90s once again. You'll notice more clouds beginning to build back in as well. This is going to be ahead of an approaching cold front that's going to bring some rain by Friday, and that could last throughout the weekend as well. Nonetheless, this is going to be some beneficial rains. Of course, we'll be tracking the latest and have more on that coming up on WSMB 4 News.

She's not very domesticated. She has a partner. She's got a couple of boys that she is raising. That is Shelley Wright, remembering those single days way back when. I'm Mike Terry. This is 650 AM WSM. Here's Exile. Trying to get close.

0: She is playing The Truth tonight. That new venue over near where Greer Stadium used to be. Miranda Lambert tonight. And I believe it's the grand opening for The Truth. I believe she is the first show. Am I correct? Anyway, oh, and then on Saturday, she's headed to Ocean City, Maryland. I only mention that because as a kid growing up in the Baltimore area, Ocean City, Maryland was a summer destination. And everybody went to Ocean City. So this is 650 AM WSM. We hope you'll be with us Monday nights. Nan Kelly is here with Heart of the Night, telling real stories from real people and adding some timeless music in there as well. 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
1: 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We're going to play Kelly's Country Time Machine. So make sure you are there. 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
6: 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I'm Chris Caraggio.
7: Tennessee's only female death row inmate is still alive after yesterday's execution was unsuccessful. Krista Pike was scheduled to be put to death yesterday by lethal injection. Her attorneys reported she was still breathing and snoring after receiving 2 doses of pentobarbital. President Trump says it's time for Iran to make a choice, accept a fair deal, or cease to exist. Today, he told reporters more oil is flowing out of the Strait of Hormuz since even before the start of the war, with the U.S. Navy in full control of the waterway. A stretch of the U.S. from major Texas metros northward toward Chicago is set to face a flood threat today. This as thunderstorms fueled by Hurricane Rachel and the remnants of Polo unleashed torrential downpours. Parts of central Texas, Kansas, Iowa, and Nebraska saw heavy rain late yesterday into this morning, and the Lincoln-Lancaster County Emergency Management Agency in Nebraska said many roads were flooded across the county. I'm Chris Caraggio, NBC News Radio.
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CMA Awards in November. 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I'm Mike Terry. From the Silver Sands Marina album, here's Kenny Chesney.

0: Bouncy Ballerini, Noah Kahan. Cowboys cry too. I'm Mike Terry. 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
8: It's another summer-like day across Middle Tennessee. I'm WSMB4 First Alert meteorologist Darius Mack. Temperatures today are climbing to the 90s once again. You'll notice more clouds beginning to build back in as well. This is going to be ahead of an approaching cold front that's going to bring some rain by Friday, and that could last throughout the weekend as well. Nonetheless, this is going to be some beneficial rains. Of course, we'll be tracking the latest and have more on that coming up on WSMB 4 News.

Well, here I sit a high, getting ideas. 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

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You can tell because he, you can hear him tell the band. One more time. Roger Miller's Dang Me. I'm Mike Terry. This is 650 AM WSM. You know what they do really, really well? They do honky-tonking. Marty Stewart, Travis.

There go the Judds. Wynonna, by the way, new album, The Hard Truth. It'll be available tomorrow. Tomorrow is release date. First studio album from Y in, I want to say, better than 10 years. 6:50 a.m. WSM. Good afternoon. I'm Mike Terry. Just sitting here being cool with Joe Nichols.

0: Did you know that there are many selections when it comes to foolishness? Leroy Parnell, what kind of a fool do you think he is? I'm Mike Terry. This is 650 AM WSM. I was looking at the guest schedule for Kelly and Charlie and Annie for the Kelly Sutton Show. And Tuesday of next week, Randy Bachman is coming in. And I thought, wow. And then I thought, no, I bet it's just somebody who has the same name. No, Randy Bachman from Bachman Turner Overdrive and the Guess Who. I mean, that's right in my wheelhouse. He will be in Tuesday morning on the Kelly Sutton Show. He's playing the Opry next Friday on the 9th, but he'll be in Tuesday morning, along with Carson Peters, by the way. 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
5: NBC News Radio, I'm Chris Caraccio. The Tennessee death row inmate who survived an execution by lethal injection is in critical condition. Krista Pike's attorney said she's receiving life-saving medical care after yesterday's failed execution. She reportedly was still breathing and snoring after receiving two doses of pentobarbital. One of her lawyers said he saw at least seven needles go into Pike's arm during the execution attempt. Her lawyers are now calling for Governor Bill Lee to commute her sentence. Lee has issued a stay on all executions in Tennessee for now. President Trump says it's time for Iran to decide on a deal. Today, he told reporters more oil is flowing out of the Strait of Hormuz since even before the start of the war, with the U.S. Navy in full control of the waterway. He added that Iran's economy is a wreck and they have no military. Trump spoke to reporters before leaving D.C. for Denton, Texas, where he will tour the Peterbilt Motors facility and deliver remarks to workers. The midterms are now just over 30 days away. I'm Chris Caraccio, NBC News Radio.
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6: Hello, how are we doing? Happy Is today Thursday? Yes, Thursday to you. Coming up on the show, we are celebrating an EP release the day before it comes out. Maddie Lenhart coming to the studio in just a little while. Also, of course, we got to get to your country music headlines. Going to have those cooking for you in just a minute. Let's see. Coming up, we got Jody Messina, Craig Campbell. But up first, she's coming to the Opry back. She's coming back to the Opry a lot in November. Here's Ashley McBride.

Summer may be my favorite season, but Halloween is absolutely my favorite holiday, and the entire month of October is just so exciting for me. Good news is I was helping my boyfriend direct a music video over the weekend, and it was a very appropriately Halloween-themed music video, and he ordered a bunch of Halloween props, like plastic skeletons, to use in this video. Joke's on him, though, because he actually bought those for me now to use as my own Halloween decorations in my front yard. Thanks, honey. Gotta get decorating this weekend. Gonna run out of time. Here's Craig Campbell on WSM.

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Let's do a little preview of your new Music Friday coming your way tomorrow. New music in terms of albums that are dropping tonight at 11 o'clock Central. Miranda Lambert's new album, Crisco, and Gavin Adcock with The Day I Hang It Up. That album's going to have 26 songs in it. Also, you can look forward to new singles from Connor Smith, Dustin Lynch, teaming up with Ashley Cook, Thelma and James, the band Lula. We got, who else we got? Oh, Clay Walker has a new song coming out tomorrow. And let's see if there's anyone else that you don't want to miss. Oh, Cody Jinx and Alice Cooper. Did I just say that twice? I might have said that redundantly. reading my notes here, just saying things twice. Dylan Scott on WSM.

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8: It's another summer-like day across Middle Tennessee. I'm WSMB4 First Alert meteorologist Darius Mack. Temperatures today are climbing to the 90s once again. You'll notice more clouds beginning to build back in as well. This is going to be ahead of an approaching cold front that's going to bring some rain by Friday, and that could last throughout the weekend as well. Nonetheless, this is going to be some beneficial rains. Of course, we'll be tracking the latest and have more on that coming up on WSMB4 News.

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The next time you go to a show at Ryman Auditorium and you're getting ready for everything to start, you might hear a familiar voice telling you about the show and where the emergency exits are. Yeah, Trace Adkins, that's going to be his voice right before those lights go down whenever you're there for any concert. Thanks, Trace, for doing that. Here's Cody Johnson on WSM.

There is just something about that song I love so much. It's WSM, Opry Country Classics. It's tonight, and you still have time to get some tickets, all right? You can come see Crystal Gayle, Rhonda Vincent, Stephen Curtis Chapman, and more this evening. 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But if you don't have time to make it here tonight, bring the show to you. 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

0: Randy will soon release his first album in over 18 years called Same Old Way. It will be ours on November 13th. So mark your calendars if new and never before heard Randy Travis music has been on your list for a while, because you're going to get it.
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10: President Trump says Iran now faces a choice, accept a fair deal or cease to exist. Today he told reporters more oil is flowing out of the Strait of Hormuz since even before the start of the war, with the U.S. Navy in full control of the waterway. Trump added that Iran's economy is a wreck and they have no military. He spoke to reporters before leaving D.C. today for Denton, Texas, where he will tour the Peterbilt Motors facility and deliver remarks to workers. Texas is one of three states the president will visit over the next 2 days as he sells his economic message and pumps up Republican candidates before the midterms, which are now just over 30 days away. Much of the country could face flooding as a week-long threat develops. Millions will be under the threat from the major Texas metros of Dallas, Austin, and San Antonio, with the threat moving all the way up to Chicago. This is thunderstorms fueled by Hurricane Rachel and the remnants of Polo unleash torrential downpours. I'm Chris Caraggio, NBC News Radio.
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0: Tomorrow is a pretty big day for my guest. She is from Virginia. She's based here. She has spent years building her name in this town, writing hundreds of songs and earning more than 40 cuts along the way. She's played at CMA Fest. She's performed at the Kennedy Center near my neck of the woods growing up. And tomorrow, she finally releases her debut EP, Why in the World, Maddie Lenhart. She is here with us in just a sec.
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0: She is rocking those bangs like no other today. Hello, Maddie. Welcome.
14: Hey, girl. Thanks so much for having me.
0: I am so excited to have you in studio because I have a feeling we will end up having a lot in common. Where in Virginia are you from, first of all?
14: I'm from Warrenton, Virginia. Where are you from?
0: I am from Fairfax, Virginia.
14: Shut up.
0: I know. No clue. This is always the most wild thing when you're in Nashville and you meet people from specifically Northern Virginia.
14: Yes.
0: Which is very different than Southern Virginia.
14: Right.
0: And those, I would say that people from Northern Virginia particularly don't go into creative careers, right?
14: I would say that's true, yeah.
0: So it's so cool that you escaped and that you're here in Nashville doing something whimsical. I love that.
14: Always whimsy.
0: Yes. Some other people, Maggie Rose is from Potomac, Maryland.
14: I did know that. And Maggie Antone is from Richmond.
0: Yes.
14: So another Virginia girl.
0: Yeah.
14: Warrenton is very, it's not like quite Northern Virginia feel. It's very rural and very small town. But like Fairfax is where I would go to do anything. Go to the mall, go to the hospital.
0: Yeah. Oh, well, those are very different activities.
14: Right.
0: Hope you're okay. So all of the Maddies and the Maggies of Nashville are from Virginia, Maryland. Got it.
14: Yep.
0: Got it. Okay. So we are hanging out literally hours before this comes out,
14: yes.
0: Right? And it's going to belong to all of us now, but you have also written music that has eventually belonged to other people. What is it? More than 40 songs that you've written for independent artists?
14: Yes.
0: So how does today feel different knowing that you are on the eve of putting out a body of work that says, this is who Maddie Lenhart is?
14: It feels surreal just because it's something that's been floating around in my head pretty much my whole life. Like, I've only ever wanted to do this, and it's always been on my heart, but I didn't know how or when. And so it's kind of crazy that it's finally here and happening, and I feel like it hasn't really hit me yet, but I'm very excited.
0: When do you think it will? Is it gonna take like a couple weeks?
14: Probably, yeah. I feel like even the fact that it's happening tonight kind of feels crazy.
0: Oh my gosh.
14: Like, I feel like I'm gonna see it all out and be like, oh my gosh, it's here.
0: Because remind me, you went to school for something entirely different, didn't
14: yes,
0: you?
14: Yes, I studied political science and I was planning to go to law school. Well, in my head, I was like, I'm either going to go to law school or I'm going to move to Nashville and actually commit to pursuing what I really want to do. And obviously, I chose the latter.
0: And I'm so glad that you did. Again, going back to what I said, it's like it's not typical for people kind of from our neck of the woods to be like, let's go be whimsical. And I love that you did. And look at how it's paying off.
14: Right. It's crazy because I was always a singer and I always wrote songs, but I didn't really know how to make it a career because no one around me was doing it. And that may be true for everyone, even like people from the South too. But moving here, it still took me a minute to kind of figure it out.
0: Yeah. Okay. So before you really stepped forward as an artist in your own right. You spent years building a catalog for so many different people. Did writing for these other voices teach you something about what you eventually wanted you to sound like? Was it almost like, okay, well, that's out there and that's out there. Well, that makes sense for me. Let's put, you know, like kind of separating it, or maybe it doesn't even work that way.
14: I feel like it does in a sense, because I think there were times where I was writing songs for other artists and I was thinking to myself, I feel like I could sing this too.
0: Oh, nice.
14: You know, that kind of.
0: Okay.
14: And then there were often, and there's still often times where I'll write a song with or for another artist and it doesn't, like, I think it's an awesome song, but it doesn't resonate with me personally.
0: Mm-hmm.
14: So I do think that's a part of it for sure.
0: Is anything coming out on this project tonight? Why in the world? Is there anything that almost went to somebody else?
14: Actually,
0: that you're like,
14: yes.
0: Okay.
14: Actually, yes. It's crazy. It's kind of like songwriter rule. When I go into a room and I know that there's an artist in the room, I really try not to put my own, you know, we obviously bring our own experiences to the rights, but I try to not put my own voice on it. You know, I try to put myself in the artist's perspective.
0: Okay.
14: But there's a track called Easy on You that mm-hmm. is on this record that we had in mind for Sam Stone, who's a co-writer on the song. And I was kind of going through something that she hadn't really gone through, but she really liked the idea, and we ended up writing it and she didn't really resonate with it. So ironically, I did. And when we talked about it and she didn't really have plans to record it, I was like, how would you feel if I did? And she was like, I would love that.
0: Oh,
14: yeah.
0: Okay. Well, then that worked out
14: beautifully.
0: Yeah,
14: it did. But it is kind of crazy that you asked that, because that's really rare that happens. But it did on this project.
0: Well, good for you. Good for you for having the intention of, like, you know, feeling allowed, so to speak, to be like, well, I want this.
14: Yeah.
0: You know, that's mm-hmm. that's awesome. Okay. So Why in the World, debut EP coming out tonight. What are we going to learn about you listening to this?
14: I think that this entire project is definitely a good intro to sonically the sound I'm trying to create, and also just my voice as a writer for sure.
0: Yeah.
14: And I think that listening through it, you'll learn that I'm a very deep and contemplative person, and hopefully that you'll learn that each lyric and every line in these songs was carefully crafted and thought of, and I didn't take any part of the songwriting process lightly.
0: Oh, that's amazing.
14: Yeah.
0: Okay. Well, on that note, quite literally, that is such a great setup for us to play the title track, Why in the World? And we're going to spin it all over the world on WSM. Hey. What else do you want anyone who's hearing this song for the first time to know? Because, I mean, it's been streamed way over 100,000 times. But if someone's hearing it for the first time, what do you want them to take away from this song?
14: I think that an important takeaway is that it's okay to move on with your life and still have questions and still grieve the life that you thought you were going to have. And you can still be happy about moving on and be confident that it was the right choice and still struggle with it.
0: Beautifully articulated, as a songwriter would. Maddie Lenhart, congratulations on your project coming out tonight, and thank you for coming to see us. I'm so excited to spin this right now. Why in the World on WSM Radio, and we'll see you soon.

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Runaway June on WSM, and we're going to run away with Ko Wetzel and Ella Langley here on WSM. This song is called Jaded. This is also a great windows down song if you're driving home from work right now.

0: was sweltering hot all summer and pretty much too hot to go outside, get our steps in, get some exercise. Well, the good news is it's been cooling off in Nashville recently. And if you've been really wanting to get out, get some fresh air, get your steps in, there is no better opportunity to do so than at the Komen More Than Pink Walk here in Nashville this Saturday morning. 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

0: Welcome into October. I'm Zach Bennett with the Pure American Country Radio Minute, and it was this date 21 years ago that Dierks Bentley became a member of the Grand Ole Opry. And the Opry had to take the invitation to him because Dierks was touring so heavily that he wasn't able to be in Nashville. So Marty Stewart surprised him on stage at the House of Blues in L.A. and asked him, "Will you marry the Grand Ole Opry?" Well, a few months later, that marriage happened. Dierks was formally inducted right here on the Opry stage in Nashville. Some pretty good irony in that, too, because before he was famous, Dierks worked right across the parking lot at the Nashville Network and hung around backstage at the Opry so often they finally had to take his access away. Years later, the guy who once had to be told to stay out was being officially welcomed into the family. And now, he calls his Opry membership his ultimate backstage pass. I'd say he found a pretty permanent way back in. I'm Zach Bennett. That's today's Pure American Country Radio Minute.
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4: 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From the Springer Mountain Farms Weather Center, here's your first alert forecast.
5: It's another summer-like day with clouds increasing across Middle Tennessee. I'm WSMP4 First Alert Meteorologist Darius Mack. Temperatures made a run into the low 90s, and we're going to expect temperatures to cool down back into the 80s throughout this evening, eventually falling into the 70s after sunset. In the meantime, it's going to stay pretty dry, so if you have any late evening plans, should be in good shape for that. Rain chances do return on your Friday and will last through the weekend.

Hey, did you know that Sugarland is back on tour and their Ride or Die tour kicks off tonight in St. Augustine, Florida? They're going to 26 cities to celebrate the 20th anniversary of Enjoy the Ride. And there could even eventually be new Sugarland music in the near future. Here's Sugarland with Something More on WSM.

If you joined us for Backstage at Fairlane Hotel last month, you got to hear Tiger Lily Gold talk about their album Country and Midwestern, and that comes out a week from tomorrow. This is technically the first single they released from it, and gotta say, it's my favorite song of theirs so far. Here's Tiger Lily Gold with Forever From Here on WS.

0: Starting tomorrow, it's Grand Ole Opry birthday weekend. That's right. And the Friday Night Opry, that's a birthday party too for the Opry. Tomorrow night, we got performances from Brad Paisley, Vince Gill, the Oak Ridge Boys, Susie Boggess, Ricky Skaggs, Connie Smith, all of those folks, Opry members, and Lucas Leon makes his Opry debut. 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Has a pretty stacked lineup. Tickets might be getting sparse here. But also, you can tune in to the Friday Night Opry right here on WSM.
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7: More U.S. forces are heading to the Middle East as President Trump issues a dire warning to Iran. Reports say a Marine Expeditionary Unit and the USS Theodore Roosevelt are heading to the region, which would bring the total number of carriers in the area to three. The news comes as President Trump said it's time for Iran to make a choice, accept a fair deal, or cease to exist. The Tennessee death row inmate who survived a failed lethal injection attempt is in critical condition. Krista Pike's attorneys said she is receiving life-saving medical care after yesterday's failed execution. She reportedly was still breathing and snoring after receiving two doses of phenobarbital. One of her lawyers said he saw at least seven needles go into Pike's arm during the execution attempt. Her attorneys are now calling for Governor Bill Lee to commute her sentence. And week four of the NFL season begins tonight as the Browns host the Steelers on Thursday Night Football. Both teams come into the contest at 2-1 in the early season.
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0: Still going strong at 5 o'clock here on WSM. It's Friday Eve, only one more day until it's the weekend and until it's our birthday party here at the Opry all weekend. I'll be filling you in again on all of the different things that we're doing here at the Opry to celebrate. Our team at WSM, we are going to be dispersed all throughout the Nashville area this weekend. We hope that you'll come see us somewhere. We would love to see you coming up. We got music from Miranda Lambert and Chris Young. Up first, here's Zach Topp.

Chris Young, Opry star on WSM. Miranda Lambert, she says country music looks a whole lot different for women today than it did when she was coming up. She was looking back at her career recently, and she remembers stretches where she says it felt like she and Carrie Underwood were practically the only women consistently breaking through at that level. Now, she says the genre feels more balanced, and she credits the way that we discover music today with creating room for more voices to actually be heard. And Miranda isn't just watching all this happen from the sidelines. Remember, she co-wrote and co-produced Ella Langley's record-breaking hit, Choosin' Texas. Pretty fitting perspective for Miranda as she starts another chapter of her very own. Her album, Crisco, arrives tomorrow, and she's celebrating it here in Nashville with the first ever show at the new venue in Nashville called The Truth.

Tracy Lawrence. It's 6:50 a.m. WSM. If you were walking down Broadway last night and heard Cameron Marlowe singing from above you, well, you weren't imagining things. This was absolutely crazy. I saw this on social media and instantly got FOMO. Cameron Marlowe surprised downtown Nashville with a performance from the rooftop of Luke's 32 Bridge and then dropped a 22-foot banner over the building that read, "If you don't know my name, now you do." And it had Cameron Marlowe in giant letters. It's his third studio album. It's going to be self-titled. It's coming January 22nd, and he says that this is the music he's always wanted to make, pulling inspiration from everybody, from Lynyrd Skynyrd and the Allman Brothers to Kings of Leon and John Mayer. Your first taste, Take You Down With Me, is out now. You might hear us spinning that sometime soon. Cameron Marlowe right now on WSN.

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5: It's another summer-like day with clouds increasing across Middle Tennessee. I'm WSMP4 First Alert Meteorologist Darius Mack. Temperatures made a run into the low 90s, and we're going to expect temperatures to cool down back into the 80s throughout this evening, eventually falling into the 70s after sunset. In the meantime, it's going to stay pretty dry, so if you have any late evening plans, should be in good shape for that. Rain chances do return on your Friday and will last through the weekend.

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0: Dylan Marlowe, Dylan Scott. It's WSM. Are you a breakfast person? There is nothing I love more than having a slow morning while I can make myself some pancakes, maybe some apples with peanut butter. I know that's kind of a weird one. Maybe some scrambled eggs. 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
5: NBC News Radio, I'm Scott Carr. More U.S. forces are headed to the Middle East as President Trump issues a dire warning to Iran. Reports say a Marine Expeditionary Unit and the USS Theodore Roosevelt are headed to the region now, which would bring the total number of carriers in the area to 3. This after President Trump posted it's time for Iran to make a choice, accept a fair deal with the U.S. or cease to exist. After a botched execution attempt last night in Tennessee, a death row inmate there is said to be in critical condition. Attorneys for 50-year-old Krista Pike say she's receiving life-saving medical care now after yesterday's failed lethal injection attempt. A motion to try and acquit Lindsey Clancy of murder charges has been tossed by a judge in Massachusetts. Judge William Sullivan denied a motion filed by attorney Kevin Reddington that would have found Clancy not guilty of murdering her 3 young children. Reddington said in court this week there was no evidence that Clancy ever admitted to the murders. Scott Carr, NBC News Radio.
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6: Whew, I had my headphones cranked up really loud by accident for that intro guitar riff. Oh, that was nice and loud. Hello, can you hear me? I can't hear myself. I think I'm deaf now. Hi. We are just 1 hour away from Opry Country Classics. The sun is setting in Music City at 6 o'clock because it's fall. And it's going to get a lot darker a lot earlier here soon. That's okay. We'll make it through. All right, coming up, Scotty McCreery is on the playlist. We also got Dustin Lynch. He was with us at the Opry last night. Let's kick things off now with Jelly Roll.

The Judds on WSM. Can you believe that last week, Scotty McCreery's second son, Ollie, turned one? I cannot believe that little baby is already 1 year old. He's a dad of two.

Wade Hayes. Last night at the Grand Ole Opry, we were celebrating Opry star Dustin Lynch's 10 number one songs that he has put together on a project called Setlist Staples. Because when you have that many songs that resonate that deeply with your fans, you gotta keep them on your tour set list forever, right? Well, on the same night that we got to celebrate those 10 number ones, we also got to speak to Dustin Lynch about his new album that comes out in less than a month. It comes out this month. And that's what that one's going to be called Clean Slate, a new era for Dustin Lynch. You get a taste of it tomorrow with a new song with Ashley Cook. Here's Dustin now.

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0: New music from Opry star Darius Rucker. That's I Believe. It's WSM Radio, and an announcement. The Grand Ole Opry does not start until 8 o'clock Central Time tonight. It is starting an hour later. So you can still tune in tonight live on WSM, but it's not starting in 34 minutes. It is starting in an hour and 34 minutes. Now an hour and 33 minutes. So David Reed, he's going to be hanging out with you from 7 until 8, and then he will get you to the Opry on time. 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
2: Opry, WSM. We're talking today with Jeff Roberts of Jeff Roberts & Associates, the working man's lawyer. Slipped, tripped, or fell? When a business fails to keep you safe, who pays the price?
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6: It's another summer-like day with clouds increasing across Middle Tennessee. I'm WSMP 4 First Alert meteorologist Darius Mack. Temperatures made a run into the low 90s, and we're going to expect temperatures to cool down back into the 80s throughout this evening, eventually falling into the 70s after sunset. In the meantime, it's going to stay pretty dry, so if you have any late evening plans, should be in good shape for that. Rain chances do return on your Friday and will last through the weekend.

We got an Opry on Sunday night. Yes, the rare Sunday night Opry. And we're going to have them every weekend in October, actually. And this Sunday night, as we continue to celebrate the Opry's birthday weekend, we'll have Ricky Skaggs, Daily and Vincent, The Whites, Charlie McCoy, Brandon Lake, Abby Anderson, and more. 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It's Kelsey Ballerini.

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And that's all what Heart of the Night is about. Nan Kelly, she wants to hear your stories, whatever's on your heart. 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And tune in to Heart of the Night, live every Monday, 7 to 10 on WSN. Here, it's Daryl Singletary. Too much fun. We do that a lot here on WSM. We have too much fun all the time.

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